0: Police have seized a number of items believed to have been used in multiple break and enters north of Sydney. Firearms, ammunition, cars and cash were among the items allegedly stolen from 8 homes across the Central Coast and Lake Macquarie regions. A 32-year-old man has since been arrested and is due to face court today. Also making news, jailed whistleblower David McBride will be released from a Canberra prison after being granted parole. And Tasmania has confirmed its first case of the deadly H5 bird flu, which has already spread across 5 other states. In finance, a few minutes into trade, the All Ords is trading down 10 points at 93.94. One Australian dollar is buying 70.63 US cents.
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2: Australia has won the toss and will bat first against Bangladesh in their first test in Darwin. Australia is playing a full-strength 11. Josh Hazlewood has been preferred ahead of Scott Boland in the bowling attack. In rugby league, the Newcastle Knights haven't let the season-ending injuries to Dylan Brown and Dylan Lucas derail their top four push. 5'8" Fletcher Sharp has told Sports Today they're ready to give the comp a shake.
3: Whenever the club's going well, there's a good buzz around town, and there definitely is that at the moment. I think the group's got a lot of belief, and we've put ourselves in a good position this part of the year, but it's about going on with it now, so it's exciting.
2: Cowboys prop Matt Lodge is set for an immediate switch to the English Super League side, Leeds Rhinos. Molly Picklam and Isabella Nichols have advanced to the women's quarterfinals at the Tahiti Surf Pro. And in football, PSG has won the UEFA Super Cup, defeating Aston Villa 2-1. That's sport. I'm Mike Pearsall.
0: It's 4 minutes past 10. That's the latest news and sport.
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7: Weather forecast for your Thursday, 18 degrees. For Friday, 3 to 19 and sunny. For Saturday, 4 to 21, partly cloudy. For Sunday, 6 to 21, mostly sunny. For Monday, 7 to 21, partly cloudy. Tuesday, 6 to 21, partly cloudy. And Wednesday, mostly sunny, 5 to 21 degrees. Our temperatures this morning, sitting on about 12 degrees at the moment in most places. 13 degrees if you're at Ballarat. And, 13 degrees in Narrabri itself as well. 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
7: We've got the Nemoi Echo Museum should be open this morning. The boys should be there. We've got Boggabri Men's Sheds open today from 8.30 till 12 at 25 Brent Street in Boggabri. Narrabri Park runs this Saturday starting at 7.45 at the Narrabri Lake. We've also got Friday the 14th, the Wee War Show. Saturday the 15th, Wee War Show. Here in Narrabri, we've got the Men's Health Education Rotary Van at Bunnings from 9.30 till 4.15. And Sunday the 16th, it's the Men's Health Education Rotary Van is at Bunnings again from 9.30 to 4.15. Also, this is a 2Max FM community announcement. We Will Show Society wish to advise that fireworks will be happening this Friday night, 14th of August, from 8 p.m. at the We Will Show grounds. Please make sure all your animals are secured or inside. Thank you. And, of course, we were talking about the Rotary Men's Health Education Rural Van. It's at Bunnings Car Park on Saturday and Sunday this week from 9.30 to 4.15. Then it's travelling on to Moree. It'll be there on Wednesday the 19th of August and Thursday the 20th of August at Dippers Home Timber and Hardway in Warrie Elder Street, Moree. So hop along there. And women are most welcome. And here is another one. Wattle Day. Please join Narrabri Shire Council and Northern Slopes Landcare to celebrate Australia's annual Wattle Day. Wattle plays an important part in our landscape and are an iconic symbol of spring's arrival. This is happening on Wednesday, the 2nd of September from 10 a.m. at House on Rose, 76 Rose Street, Weewall. Morning tea is included. RSVP is essential. So you can email your RSVP by Friday, the 28th of August to Alison at nsla.net.au. That's Alison at nsla.net.au. And they do need a RSVP by Friday, the 28th of August. That brings you up to date with all our community calendar for this morning. We've got the cereal coming up in about 8 minutes' time. In the meantime, here's a couple of songs before that.

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They jumped on Clyde and started to ride, cutting out across the sand with the Sultan's whole army in hot pursuit. On and on they ran. Well, to make a long story short, they got away, 'cause they

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1: Today's episode of Philip Marlowe Investigates is sponsored by the Rotary Club of Narrabri.
2: So it hadn't worked. If they'd sent some detective, any detective but Lieutenant Aldegamo, maybe I could have bluffed my way out. If Weber had come himself, maybe I could have talked my way out. But no, they had to send Degamo. I figured my stars were certainly at cross purposes tonight. As Degamo put his big hand on my chest and pushed me back into the empty apartment, I heard the rustle of the $500 Darius Kingsley had given me to pass on to his wife, Crystal. The scarf I'd worn to identify myself to her was in my pocket. They wouldn't help me now. Not with Crystal Kingsley brutally murdered in the next apartment, and me playing Mr. Horatio Gabriel Talbot in this one. Shorty, the little cop with Degamo, flipped out his .38 and pointed it at me. He looked businesslike, too darn businesslike. Degamo just stared at me with his eyes full of hate. The hate was still there when he turned to look at Shorty. It was a general hate, the hate of a madman. Shorty licked his lips and looked excited.
3: So he's the killer, eh, Lieutenant? Boy, we're going to make a pinch, eh? How'd you know, Lieutenant?
4: What did he say his name was?
3: Talbot. Horatio Gabriel Talbot.
4: Horatio Gabriel Talbot. What were you thinking of doing, pal? Going down to get a paper to find out if she was dead?
3: He was standing out there. Cool as you please, just smoking a cigarette. A louse. After he choked her with his hands, he got his hands around her throat and killed her. And he smokes a cigarette as cool as you please. How'd you know?
2: Maybe the lieutenant is psychic.
4: Shut up.
3: He sniffed the air in here, Lieutenant. The place ain't being aired out for days. Hey, look at the dust on those bookshelves. That clock on the mantel is stuck. Hey, how'd he get in here?
4: Check the bathroom.
3: Well, you mean he came through... Let me have a look at these.
2: What game are you playing now, Degamo?
4: Whatever it is, Marlowe, I'm playing for keeps.
2: You going to turn me in?
4: Maybe. I can think of better ideas.
2: Oh, don't let your ideas run away with you.
4: Oh, thanks for the tip.
3: Came in the bathroom window. Broken glass in there. You can smell the gin. Remember how that apartment smelled of gin when we came in?
4: Sure, I remember. What do you got there?
3: Oh, it's a shirt, Lieutenant. Smells like it was washed in gin.
4: Open your coat. Open your coat.
2: You talking to me?
3: Hold it, Lieutenant. That ain't no way to...
4: Skip it. Open your coat.
2: Okay. There you are.
4: I thought so.
3: Oh, see what he's done? Pinch one of the guy's shirts that lives here. That's what he's done, Lieutenant.
4: Yeah, sure. Frisk him, Shorty.
3: Okay, bud. Up with your arms. Mm-mm. Nothing on him.
4: Let's get him out the back way. Close up the apartment and get him out the back way.
3: Hey, we can't do that.
4: It's our pinch if we make it before Weber gets here.
3: Say, listen, Lieutenant, you ain't even detailed on this case.
4: No?
3: Didn't I hear you was suspended or something?
4: Well, what can I lose if I'm suspended already?
3: Well, I can lose plenty.
4: You go close up that apartment. Tell the manager to let no one near it. You and me, we'll take him in ourselves. Just the two of us. Any credit that's coming, you'll get it.
3: Well, I don't know.
4: You want to be a lieutenant, don't you?
3: If I lose this uniform, I'll just get to be nothing.
4: Okay, Shorty, if that's the way you feel, just get back to headquarters and send Reed out here.
3: Now, wait a minute, Lieutenant. Are you taking him right in?
4: Sure.
3: Well, I...
4: It looks good. You bringing in a killer? What about it, Shorty?
3: Okay, Lieutenant. I don't have to know you got suspended.
4: Sure, that's it. Go lock the other apartment and then meet me downstairs, back entrance.
3: Sure, right away, Lieutenant.
4: Okay, Marlowe, let's go. You don't look happy.
2: I'm not exactly ecstatic over this.
4: I figured you wouldn't be. A killer, eh? Just fancy that. Philip Marlowe, private detective, a killer.
5: Thank you.
2: What's the idea, taking my car?
4: I figured if you were gonna be pinched, you'd like to feel at home.
3: We should have taken a squad car, Lieutenant.
4: And go down the front way or maybe meet someone. Leave it to me. I know what I'm doing.
2: I hope you do.
3: Ain't no need for you to stick your nose in, Keller. Look at him, Lieutenant. Even now, he don't look worried. You think after the way he killed that dame...
4: Skip it, Shorty. You talk too much.
3: Okay, okay. See that car, Lieutenant?
4: Sure.
3: Looked like it might have been Captain Weber.
4: It was. We sure skinned his nose on this one, Shorty.
3: Well, I don't like it too well, Lieutenant. I don't, honest. Our orders were to stay there.
4: Why should you worry? Maybe you'll get to be a lieutenant.
3: I'd rather be sure it's gonna eat. Hey, what are you turning around here for?
4: Let me be, Shorty.
3: This ain't no way to headquarters.
4: I guess it's not. It never was.
3: Oh, why are you turning here?
4: I know what I'm doing.
3: Well, I hope you do. Now what?
4: You got a cigarette?
3: Oh, you sure?
4: Well, give me one.
3: Okay. Here you are.
4: Thanks. Matches?
3: Uh-huh, here.
4: You think this guy killed her, Shorty?
3: Sure.
4: Got a flash?
3: No.
2: There's a flash in the car pocket. On the left side.
4: Get it, Shorty.
3: Okay.
4: Take a look at the back of this guy's head.
3: Okay. Move your head forward, bud.
2: Oh, keep your hands off.
3: The guy's been sapped, Lieutenant.
4: So was the girl.
3: Huh?
4: It didn't show much, but it's there. I looked and found it.
3: How do you figure it, Lieutenant?
4: Notice the way her face and arms were scratched?
3: Oh, sure.
4: That was done before she was killed, so as the scratches would bleed. Then she was throttled. Get it, Shorty?
3: Well, I...
4: You don't make any noise when you kill a person that way.
3: Oh, maybe not.
4: Who reported it, Shorty?
3: Oh, how the heck would I know? A guy called up and said a woman had been murdered in 618 Granada Apartments.
4: Who was the guy?
3: Well, Dan said he had a thick voice. Was likely disguised. He didn't give no name.
4: And there wasn't any telephone in the apartment.
3: Well, so what? That didn't prove nothing.
4: Doesn't it? If you'd murdered the girl, how would you have got out of there?
3: Well, I'd walk out. Why shouldn't I? If I... Hey, why didn't you?
2: Maybe I like risking my neck climbing out a bathroom window six floors up.
4: I'm busting into another apartment where people might be sleeping.
3: I'm beginning to get ideas about this setup.
4: If you'd murdered that girl, you wouldn't hang around and pretend to be the guy that lived next door, and you wouldn't waste time calling the police, would you?
3: Oh, why call the cops? That dame could have stayed there for a week and no one the wiser.
4: A guy would be crazy to throw away a chance of escape like that.
3: Maybe. But killers, Lieutenant... They are crazy. They ain't normal like us. There could have been two of them. Maybe this one's in the clear, waited round to take the chase away from the other one.
4: Don't tell me you thought that last bit up all by yourself.
3: Well, I figured
4: don't
3: that
4: work your brain too hard, Shorty.
3: Well, we gotta get some idea of what happened.
4: We will.
3: Maybe everything you say's okay. You're a lieutenant. You ought to have some of the answers. Maybe you were sapped. Like the girl. But he's the killer, all right.
4: You think so, eh?
3: Well, if he's not, he knows who the killer is.
4: Oh, you think so, eh?
3: Let's take him in and question him, Lieutenant.
4: Let's question him right here.
3: Oh, but Lieutenant...
4: He knows all the answers. He can tell us. What were you doing there?
2: Where?
4: In the apartment.
2: I don't remember.
3: You don't remember? Can't you do better than that, bud?
2: The crack on the head seems to have blanked me out. I can't remember anything.
4: Maybe if we help a little, eh? Maybe you'll remember then.
2: What do you mean, Lieutenant, when you say help?
4: I was thinking maybe we'd take you back in the hills, just a few miles out where you can be quiet and look at the stars and remember.
2: You figure I'll remember if I look at the stars?
4: With a little help, you'll remember, all right.
3: Hey, that ain't no way to talk, Lieutenant.
4: What do you suggest, Shorty?
3: Well, let's go back and play this the way it says in the rule book.
4: To heck with the rule book. I like this guy. I want to have one long, sweet talk with him.
3: What kind of talk?
4: The kind that'll bring results, Shorty.
3: Look, if he's got anything to tell us, he can tell us back at headquarters.
4: You gonna tell us anything if we take you back?
2: Maybe. Maybe not.
5: You see, Shorty, he's bashful. He needs a little coaxing. Come on, we'll all take a drive.
3: Hey, you ain't serious, Lieutenant.
5: Sure I am.
3: But you can't do this. It's against every rule in the book. We'll both be out in our necks.
5: That's where I am already. What have I got to lose?
3: Hey, you're crazy. Stop the car. I say stop the car.
5: Okay. Well, what's eating you, Shorty?
3: Well, I don't want any part of this.
5: Well, what do you want to do?
3: Go back to headquarters.
5: Well, nobody's stopping you. You want to walk?
3: Sure, that's right. I want to walk. Listen to Garmo.
5: Save your breath, kid.
3: Okay. I guess you know I'll have to report all this.
5: Sure, go right ahead. See Weber about it.
3: Yeah, I will.
5: And Shorty.
3: Yeah?
5: Tell the chief I was asking about him. Tell him next time he buys a hamburger, to turn down an empty plate for me.
3: Huh. Hey, that don't make sense to me.
5: It doesn't have to. Just give him the message. So long, Shorty.
3: Hey, Lieutenant! Don't be a fool! Lieutenant!
2: Shorty seems worried about you.
5: What have I got to lose?
2: That's the third time you've said it. You must mean it. You really been suspended so soon?
5: I got it coming to me. Must feel pretty pleased with yourself, Marlowe, cracking the Elmore case.
2: Webb was lying there just waiting to be cracked. If I hadn't done it, someone else would.
5: But it had to be you. Now, isn't that just too bad?
2: What are you figuring on doing to Gamo?
5: I warned you a long time ago, Marlowe. I don't like peepers. I don't like peepers who stick their noses in when they're not wanted, who stir up trouble. I don't like them. I don't like them at all.
2: All right. There's no need to go on about it, Lieutenant. I think I get the general idea.
5: That's not the only thing you're gonna get, Marlowe. No, that's not the only thing. It's too bad you had to get in my hair, Marlowe. Just too bad.

0: The night had an air of unreality about it. 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But the most unreal thing of all was the idea that was beginning to grow in my mind about Al DeGarmo.
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2: 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A detour is in place along Selina Street, Newell Highway and Tiburina Street. 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
3: 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We had Ahab the Arab kicked us off for this little breakout. Billy Joel, A Matter of Trust. Here's Buddy Holly with Wake Up Little Susie and Bananarama and Venus. It is 10:30.

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0: 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Before that, we had Barana Rama with Venus and Buddy Holly with Wake Up Little Susie. 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

Boney M there, and I see a boat on the river before that, Billy Joel. You may be right, I may be crazy, and that's correct. And before that, we had Hakuna Matata from The Lion King. It is 10:54 and a half, so about 5.5 minutes away from the 11 o'clock news, sport and weather. Where did that go? Here's Ronan Keating with Both Sides Now.

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1: And measures to achieve visa reductions. But Liberal Senator James Patterson says this position is not shared by the Liberal Party room.
2: Well, Andrew's not our spokesperson for immigration. He was sharing a personal view. It's not coalition policy. We'll go through a deliberate and careful policy development process to arrive at both the number of reduced migration from Labor's failure and the specific visas that will be reduced.
1: The New South Wales and federal governments have announced a bailout deal for the country's largest aluminium smelter. $2.5 billion will be spent over 10 years to secure the future of the Tomago smelter in the Hunter. The site's owner, Rio Tinto, had threatened closure from 2029 due to the rising cost of renewable and coal-fired power. Shared e-bike operators will now need approval from Transport for New South Wales and authorisation from councils before providing their services. New laws are coming into effect to ensure the devices don't block pathways and areas including bus and light rail stops. Transport Minister John Graham has told Mark Levy councils will be able to choose where the bikes are parked.
3: There'll be stickers on the footpath so you can see where to park, but your ride won't stop with the technology in these bikes until you're actually in a parking area.
1: A 20-year plan for Sydney mapping out homes, jobs and infrastructure has been released. The state government's Sydney plan projects the city will need at least 800,000 new homes over the next two decades. Jailed whistleblower David McBride will be released from prison on parole after 2 years behind bars. The former military lawyer was convicted in 2024 for stealing secret defence material and sharing it with journalists. Retail investors are being warned some online brokers are targeting them with complex products without disclosing the risks. An ASIC review has found shortcomings in onboarding clients and unclear disclosures. Commissioner Simone Constant says 9 entities they've looked at have already begun to make changes.
4: 5 of them have changed their practices. 2 of them have stopped onboarding new investors while they fix things, and one's actually exited the Australian market.
1: Also making news, ANZ has become the latest big bank to report a drop in the number of mortgage applications since the federal budget was handed down, and an AI system is being built to better detect and diagnose skin conditions. In finance, the All Ords is trading down 44 points at 93.60. One Australian dollar is buying 70.61 US cents.
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6: The Australian summer of cricket has begun in August. Australia winning the toss and electing to bat first against Bangladesh in Darwin. Local product Jake Weatherill finding the boundary off his first delivery as heard on 7.
7: And runs square of gully. And there'll be 4 of them. As the outfield is like an ice rink.
6: Australia none for 20 in the first session. Matt Lodge may have played his final game in the NRL. He's been released by the Cowboys to join the Leeds Rhinos, while the Canberra Raiders have announced the re-signing of forward Adam Mariotta until the end of 2028. Rugby Australia is committing to North Queensland, confirming Wallabies test matches will be played in Townsville next year in 2029 and 2030. And the Sydney Swans have announced a statewide Academy Plus program to help develop talent in regional areas. That's sport. I'm Mike Pearsall.
1: Thanks, Mike. 11:04. That's news and sport.
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10: Weather forecast for the northwest slopes and plains for your Thursday, 18 degrees. For Friday, 3 to 19. For Saturday, 4 to 21. Sunday, 6 to 21. Monday, 7 to 21. Tuesday, 6 to 21. And Wednesday, 5 to 21 degrees. Our temperatures at the moment sitting on about 14 degrees in most places. And we've got, about 14 everywhere. So that brings you up to date with the new sport and weather here at 2Max FM. It is 5 minutes past 11.

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0: A little bit of CCR there and looking out my back door and Rock and Roll Girls. Before that, we had Boys to Men in the Still of the Night.
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2: Calling all gardeners. 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
3: We had Dire Straits, Walk of Life, and Elvis Presley with Sweet Caroline. Here's Lodi by CCR and Sorrento Moon, Torino Arena. It is 11:26.

0: Tina Reeve there and Sorrento Moon. Before that, we had Lodi, Creedence Clearwater Revival. We've got Black Lace, I'm the Music Man, and The Entertainer coming up very shortly.
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11:49 here at 2MAX FM, and that's me for this morning. Thank you very much for your company. Hope you enjoyed the program and the music. Frank's in to take you through Gail's program this morning, and filling in for Gail, who can't be with us. So until I'm back next week, God willing, see ya.

0: looking for a midweek pick-me-up? Then come down to the Narrabri RSL Club and try your luck at the Wednesday night raffles from 6pm. 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
2: Smelter. Federal politics reporter Nelson Scott.
3: Tomago is the nation's largest aluminium smelter, employing around 1,000 workers, but it was slated to close at the end of next year due to rising electricity prices. The federal and New South Wales governments have agreed to split a $2.5 billion bill to keep the facility open. The deal will see 3 gigawatts of new renewable energy generated to help power the electricity-intensive smelter. Prime Minister Anthony Albanese says we need to be a country that makes things.
4: We cannot afford to be at the end of supply chains.
3: But opposition leader Angus Taylor says net zero has made manufacturing untenable.
5: Admission of failure on energy policy.
3: Tomago owner Rio Tinto will also invest in keeping the site open. Nelson Scott, Canberra.
2: A 20-year vision for Sydney has been unveiled, aimed at rebalancing homes and jobs across the city. Jefferson Shaw explains.
6: Under the plan, at least 800,000 new homes and 950,000 new jobs will be needed by 2046 as the population increases by over a million. Almost half of the homes would be built in eastern Sydney, while western Sydney would see a 59% increase in jobs growth. Planning Minister Paul Scully says it's about rebalancing the city, despite how confronting the plan might be to those against higher density housing.
7: Some parts of the east and the lower north shore have been quite vocal.
6: Urban planners have welcomed the open space included in the city's 20-year vision for new parks and greenways. Jefferson Shaw, State Parliament.
2: The coalition is once again divided on policy, this time over Australia's migration target. Federal politics editor Michael Packey.
8: The shadow housing minister, Andrew Bragg, used a key speech to flag a migration rate of 180,000 by slashing the number of backpackers and international students. He says the lower figure would be linked to housing availability, putting less stress on infrastructure. But opposition leader Angus Taylor claims Senator Bragg is expressing a personal view and the coalition is yet to reach its final policy.
9: His job is to express the views of the coalition and the senior team, of which he is a member.
8: Senator Bragg is making no apology over his intervention, arguing debate over the issue is needed.
10: And as you can imagine, people have good feedback and people have negative feedback.
8: The Albanese government is yet to release its immigration policy. Michael Packey reporting.
2: Investigations are underway into two fatal fires in New South Wales. Toby Goff reports.
11: Emergency services were called to a home at Villawood in Sydney's west overnight, finding the property well alight. Fire and rescue pulled two women from the blaze, with one in her 70s treated for smoke inhalation before being taken to hospital. Acting Superintendent Peter Murray confirming she died from her injuries.
12: She passed away on arrival at the hospital. The second person at the house here was also conveyed to hospital as a precaution.
11: 4 hours later, crews were called to a tourist park near Nowra, where a man's body was pulled from an engulfed mobile home. Another man remains in hospital with serious burns. Crime scenes have been established at both locations, though neither fire is being treated as suspicious. Toby Goff, Sydney.
2: An increasing number of drones are being detected in restricted airspace around the nation's military facilities. Close to 150 breaches were recorded over the 2024-25 financial year, up from 60 in the 12 months prior. Jailed whistleblower David McBride will be released from a Canberra prison after being granted parole. The former military lawyer has been behind bars for more than 2 years. He was convicted in 2024 of stealing top secret defence material and sharing it with journalists. Tasmania has confirmed its first case of the deadly H5 strain of bird flu, which has already affected 5 other Australian states. A brown skua tested positive to the virus on the state's northwest coast. Tasmania's Primary Industries Minister Gavin Pearce says they've been preparing for this outcome.
13: We've worked with the commercial poultry sector to assist them in development of biosecurity preparedness plans and ensuring that they are ready to activate those plans.
2: One of the state's top police officers is preparing to march out after more than 40 years with the force. Assistant Commissioner Peter Cotter previously served as the commander of the Robbery and Serious Crime Squad and the Homicide Squad. He says it's been an honour.
14: I'm excited, but not fearful, but excited of what is next, and just so happy and so full of graciousness and gratitude to an organisation which has looked after me and looked after my family and given me everything in life.
2: Also making news, thousands of students are planning to walk out of classrooms across Australia to protest One Nation and party leader Pauline Hanson. And US President Donald Trump has confirmed his press secretary, Caroline Leavitt, will leave her post by the end of the month. In finance, the All Ords is trading down 48 points at 93.56. One Australian dollar is buying 70.57 US cents.
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16: Jake Weatherald has failed to take advantage of a start against Bangladesh, dismissed for 23 in the opening session in Darwin. The local product caught behind in front of his home crowd after slashing at a ball outside off, as heard on 7.
17: Edged out, he's gone. Lindas takes the catch, Marmot gets the breakthrough, and Weatherald dismissed.
16: Travis Head played onto his own stumps not long after. Australia now 2 for 60 before lunch. Roosters coach Trent Robinson insists their preparation hasn't changed for tonight's heavyweight battle with the Panthers. Socceroos defender Lucas Harrington's transfer to newly promoted English Premier League club Hull City is complete. The 18-year-old has signed a 5-year deal. Lani Pallister has swum the fastest 200-metre heat of her career at the Pan Pacific Championships in LA, advancing to the final. And George Pitar has just booked his place in the quarterfinals at the Tahiti Surf Pro. Fellow Aussie Jack Robinson is in the water now, taking on Kelly Slater. That's sport. I'm Mike Pearsall.
2: It's 7 past 12. That's the latest news and sport.
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20: And the weather forecast for Narrabri listening area and northwest slopes and plains. For the rest of today and this evening, looking at partly cloudy, and we're looking at a max of 18. On tomorrow, the end of the working week, where's the week's gone? For Friday, we're expecting sunny conditions, a max of 19, minimum 2, and we war show weekend. On Saturday, the Saturday of the We War Show, partly cloudy, where max of 20 they're expecting and the minimum 3. Sunday mostly sunny, a max 21, minimum 6. Monday partly cloudy, a maximum 20, minimum 7. Tuesday partly cloudy, maximum 20, minimum 6. And on Wednesday mostly sunny, a maximum 20, minimum 5. At the time at our 2MAX FM studios, downtown Narrabri, at 8 minutes past the hour of 12. Actually, here in Narrabri at the moment, 14, Gunnedah 15, Weewar 16, Boggabri 15, Tamworth 13, and Moree sitting on 17. Thank you, Julie, for a great 3-hour Thursday morning show, and also to the school children that Julie has interviewed, the public that came into the studio. Always good while I'm over here to see them first thing of a Thursday morning when they come in. And to all the other schools that Julie spoke to on the phone. Good afternoon at the time at 9 minutes past the hour of 12. Welcome to Thursday lunchtime show that Gail usually hosts. Unfortunately, Gail can't be with us today, so she's put the show into Frank's hands. So I hope, Gail, I can live up to your standards and try to play your sort of great music. I'm here with you till 2 o'clock and Anthony will be back in. He's filling in for Chris Cole, who can't be with us. He's here from 2 till 4. Then cruising with Michelle from 4 till 6. Then Kay and her great country music show from 6 till 8. So it's all happening here on Thursday the 13th of August 2026. And while I think of it before I get on, at 1:15, hopefully I'll have an interview with an artist by the name of Sandy Louise, and we'll be talking about her new signal. It's called Next Time I'll Know. So hopefully we'll get Sandy on the phone about 1:15. Okay, to get us underway, and I know the Gail likes this song, so I'm going to play these two because I know Gail does like them because she's commented before. It's Dr. John D. Loudermilk calling Dr. Casey, and John Farman, a song he hates singing now called Sadie, the Cleaning Lady.

0: Looking for a midweek pick-me-up? Then come down to the Narrabri RSL Club and try your luck at the Wednesday night raffles from 6pm. 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

past the hour of 12, and that was Smokey and Needles and Pins. Here is, before I do go on, this is a 2MAX FM community announcement.

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2: 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And I was just had a phone call asking me about Bandstand Days and Brian Davis. I thought I did have some info at the station, but unfortunately not. I'll have to get hold of some of the old Brian Davis. But I'm going to do a threesome of Bandstand Days. Going to go with Fat Guy Sandy Scott, Wallpaper Roses, Cold Joy, Heaven Is My Woman's Love, and to finish off, of course, with Little Patty, I'll Eat My Hat.

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1: 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Men's Health Education Rural Van will be visiting Narrabri on the 15th and 16th of August, located in the Bunnings car park, operating from 9:30 a.m. until 3:30 p.m. daily. The service is offered in a relaxed, confidential and informal setting. The Men's Health Education Rural Van registered nurse conducts the tests and discusses any health concerns seated in the privacy of the van. These tests can include blood pressure, blood sugar and cholesterol levels. Screenings have saved many lives and improved health outcomes for many men and women throughout New South Wales. You're invited to take the opportunity to have a quick free health check. Just 10 minutes invested with the Men's Health Education Rural Van can save your life or the life of someone you love. Women are also welcome. The Men's Health Education Rural Van is operated by the Rotary Club of Warners Bay, in conjunction with the Narrabri Rotary Club.
2: And also on the subject of the Rotary Men's Health Education Rotary Van, in conjunction with the Moree Lions Club, they will be at Moree on Wednesday the 19th of August and Thursday the 20th of August, 9:30 a.m. to 4:15 at Dippers Home Timber and Hardware, 398 Warialda Street, Moree. It is now 12:37 here at 2MAX FM. Here's the Kinks and Lola and a bit of Skyhooks. All my friends are getting married.

0: G'day, I'm Jamie Chaffee, the Federal Member for your electorate of Parkes. The Federal Labor Government has announced the Inland Rail Project will not go ahead north of Parkes, despite 10 years of planning, acquisition and construction. 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I also urge you to sign the Rescue Our Rail petition to fight for our critical project at rescueourrail.com. 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
3: 12:47, latest news, sport and weather comes your way at 1 o'clock, then into the second hour of Gail's Thursday afternoon show, lunchtime show, which Frank sitting in for Gail, who can't be with us today. Thank you, Gail, for allowing me free today to do your, hopefully your sort of music. And don't forget, at roughly 1:15, hoping to speak to Sandy Louise about her new signal. We'll do that, hopefully, if I can get her online about 1:15. Here's Marty Roan, Denim and Lace, and going back a little more again with the old 55, and They're on the Prowl.

0: in there, kid, and you are with the rest of us.
1: 12:53 here at 2Max FM. Here's Bryant Cadd, album Purple. Then that'll just about take us up the rounds, and we'll go into an instrumental, one of Gail's favourite instrumentals, to take us up till news time of 1 o'clock.

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1: It's 1 o'clock. Good afternoon. I'm Madeline McNeil. A woman is in a serious condition after a crash in the Blue Mountains, which has once again closed a key Great Western Highway diversion. The 25-year-old had to be freed from her sedan after colliding head-on with a semi-trailer on the Darling Causeway. Her passenger has been taken to hospital along with the uninjured truck driver, who'll undergo mandatory testing. It's the third time in a week a serious crash has closed the causeway, which is being used to divert traffic from the Great Western Highway closure at Mount Victoria. Shadow Regional Roads Minister Paul Toole has told Michael McLaren it's a reminder of how vulnerable the route has become.
2: You know, every time that there's a crash on that road or there's a closure, we're seeing it impacting on so many people. We've got, you know, locals that are impacted, we've got businesses impacted, freight operators impacted.
1: The opposition claims Labor has been forced to bail out the Tomago aluminium smelter as a result of net zero policies. The facility in the Hunter was slated to close at the end of next year due to high energy costs. The federal and state governments will pay over $1 billion each to keep the facility in operation. Liberal leader Angus Taylor says the transition to renewables is making manufacturing untenable.
3: This is a $2.5 billion admission of failure on energy policy in this country. The reason they are having to do this is because electricity prices are too high.
1: Firefighters are urging homeowners to test their fire alarms after house fires across the state left two dead and another seriously injured. A woman has died in hospital from smoke inhalation after she was rescued from a Villawood home. Emergency services recovered a body from a mobile home in Nowra after flames tore through. Acting Fire and Rescue Superintendent Peter Murray says people should double check their smoke alarms.
4: We would encourage everyone to make sure that you have a working smoke alarm, to know what to do when it goes off, to regularly test that smoke alarm. If you don't have one, please contact your local fire station. We will come out, do a home fire safety visit, and if needed, we'll install a smoke alarm for you.
1: Planning suggests 800,000 new homes will need to be built in Sydney by 2046 to house the growing population. The state government has unveiled its 20-year plan for the city, providing clarity on where and how it will grow. Jobs growth is expected to shift to the west and housing numbers increase in the east. And Tasmania has confirmed its first case of the deadly H5 bird flu, which has also spread across five other states. In finance, the All Ords is trading down 48 points. One Australian dollar is buying 70.56 US cents.
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6: Good afternoon. Australia has made a poor start to the first test against Bangladesh in Darwin. Struggling top-order batsmen Jake Weatherald and Marnus Labuschagne went cheaply, while Cameron Green was caught for just 13 from the final ball of the first session.
7: Upish, gone, taken, great catch. Mushfiqur Rahim. Tuscan gets in on the party act for Bangladesh.
6: That audio courtesy Fox Cricket at lunch, Australia 4 for 74. The Canberra Raiders have announced the re-signing of forward Atta Mariotta until the end of the 2028 NRL season. And Jack Robinson has eliminated 11-time world surfing champion Kelly Slater at the Tahiti Pro. He's progressed to the quarterfinal stage along with fellow Aussies George Pittar and Ethan Ewing. That's sport. I'm Adam Hawes.
1: It's 4 past 1. That's the latest news and sport.
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10: And the weather forecast for Narrabri listening area and northwest slopes and plains for the rest of today and this evening, we're expecting partly cloudy. I'm just not sure what it's like out there. It's nice and sunny, but just not sure on the cloudy part. A max we're expecting of 18 today. For tomorrow, Friday, the start of the Wee War show. Nice and sunny conditions we're expecting. A max of 19, minimum 2. Saturday, partly cloudy. Maximum 20, minimum 3. Sunday, mostly sunny. A max of 21, minimum 6. Monday, partly cloudy, max of 20, minimum 7. Tuesday, partly cloudy, maximum, come back again, maximum is 20, minimum 6. And Wednesday, mostly sunny, a maximum of 20, minimum 5. At the time at our 2 Max FM studios, downtown Narrabri, at 5 minutes past the hour of 1. Here in Narrabri, underneath the max, still at the moment sitting on 14, Gunnedah 16. Wee War 16, Boggabri 16, Tamworth 14 and Moree 17. Good afternoon. Welcome to the second hour, of course, of the Thursday afternoon show that Gail usually does. Gail unable to be with us today, so Frank sitting in the chair for the next hour. Don't forget, after 2 o'clock, news, sport and weather, in Anthony sitting in for Chris Cole. Little bit of a change this afternoon, but he'll be in to play his great music to take you through till 4, and of course, Cruising with Michelle from 4 till 6. Kay's great country music show from 6 till 8. Then we go into the Indigenous playlist that takes you through from 8 till 10. Then a great playlist that'll take you through till 6 in the morning when we start all over again with the Friday morning brekkie show with Anthony. And don't forget, about 1:15 I'll be trying to get Sandy Louise to have a chat about her new single. So that's all happening. But before then, here's Cat Stevens. Here Comes My Baby and a little bit of the late Shirley Strawn with Every Little Bit Hurts.

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2: Well, unfortunately, we won't be having that interview with Sandy Louise. We seem to not have the right number. So hopefully that'll be rescheduled for another day. Okay, so let's get back on with the music of Gail's show on this Thursday afternoon at 14 minutes past the hour of one. Here's a one-hit wonder. This was by Johnny Wakeland. It's called Muhammad Ali, the Black Superman. Then I got a bit of nonsense nuisance as well from Ray Stevens. Along Came Jones.

0: 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And then he grabbed her.
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0: He tied her up.
1: Help, he's tied me up, help!
0: He turned on the buzz.
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2: 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I got Billy Ocean for you. Love Really Hurts Without You. And a bit of Kenny Chesney and Gretchen Wolfson. Hurts So Good.

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1: 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Narrabri RSL sub-branch members will be commemorating Vietnam Veterans Day and Victory in the Pacific Day with the memorial service on Saturday the 15th of August 2026. The service will take place at the RSL Memorial in front of the Narrabri RSL Memorial and Citizens Club, commencing at 11 a.m. All persons in the Narrabri and surrounding district are invited to attend the service. 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
2: 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The Wee War Show Society wish to advise that fireworks will be happening this Friday night, 14th of August 2026, from 8 p.m. at the Wee War Showgrounds. 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It is now 1:31. Don't forget latest news, sport and weather comes your way at 2 o'clock. Then Anthony's in to sit in for Chris Cole, who can't be with us today, so Anthony will have his great 2 hours of Thursday afternoon music. Here's Black Feather, and they're bopping the blues, and I got Robert Palmer, Doctor, Doctor, give me the bad, give me the news, not the bad news. They got a bad case of loving you.

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It's the perfect place to catch up with friends and enjoy a bit of friendly competition. There are prizes up for grabs and plenty of laughs along the way. 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For more information, come in and see us at 3 Albert Street, Moree, or give us a call on 6752 1566. 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

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Latest news, sport and weather comes your way at 2 o'clock. Then Anthony's in. Whoops. Stop that. Not ready for you yet. Anthony's in from 2 till 4, filling in for Chris Cole, who can't be with us today. And that was Candina by Dawn. And here is Mark Knopfler with Cannibals and Dr. Hook. Walk right in.

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1: It is now 1:49. Here's Dusk and the Dixie Cups, a medley of I Hear Those Church Bells Ringing and the Chapel of Love. Then we're going to go into 10cc with Rubber Bullets.

We're going to stop that. I'll save 10cc for another day. Well, that takes me out for Gail's lunchtime Thursday afternoon show. Thank you, Gail, for letting me step in for you today. I hope that I did the show justice. I hope you've enjoyed the music I picked to play. Don't forget, after 2 o'clock, news, sport and weather. Anthony will be in for Chris Cole. I'll be back in the morning, actually, filling in for Sue for the Friday morning show here on 2MAX FM. So as I always finish by saying, stay safe. I love my listeners back here, as we all love our listeners back here on 2MAX FM 91.3. So until in the morning, bye for now.

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1: It's 2 o'clock. Good afternoon. I'm Madeline McNeil. The Prime Minister says bailing out the Tomago aluminium smelter will make Australia more self-sufficient. The facility in the Hunter was set to close at the end of next year when its energy supply contract expired. The federal and state governments will commit around $1 billion each to keep the facility operational. Anthony Albanese says the investment will help boost our sovereign capability.
2: It is in our national interest to have an economy that has manufacturing that is not dependent upon something somewhere else occurring, because we know that can lead to disruption.
1: A woman is in a serious condition after being freed from a crash in the Blue Mountains. The 25-year-old had to be freed from her car after colliding head-on with a semi-trailer on the Darling Causeway near Mount Victoria. The causeway has now reopened with traffic returning to normal. One of the state's Liberal frontbenchers, Chris Rath, has been replaced as representative on the party's powerful New South Wales executive. It comes after ICAC heard the shadow planning minister helped fellow party members avoid giving evidence at a parliamentary inquiry 4 years ago. New South Wales Liberal leader Kelly Sloan has defended not dumping Mr. Rath from the shadow planning portfolio, saying they're separate matters.
3: I've spoken very clearly about the fact that I do not condoned the actions of Chris Rath 4 years ago. Matters that have been dealt with, however, by the Privileges Committee.
1: Tech giant Meta has removed access to more than 756,000 Australian Facebook and Instagram accounts that it assessed as belonging to children under 16. More than 500,000 of those were cut off before the social media ban took effect. Meta says it's using AI to scan profiles and posts for clues about the user's age. The Royal Australian College of GPs is calling on governments to put climate change back at the top of the political agenda. Doctors say extreme weather, heat waves and pollution are increasing illness and adding pressure on Australia's healthcare system. RACGP spokesperson Nicole Sleeman says addressing more impacts of climate change will help improve access to public doctors.
4: And we need to get it back on the agenda because it's a key public health issue. It's inundating our health services. We're bearing the brunt of it as frontline clinicians, and we need our politicians to act with good climate policy that is centred on health.
1: Checking finance, Theo Lords is trading down 37 points at 93.67. One Australian dollar is buying 70.56 US cents.
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6: League legend Mark Dyer believes Roosters halfback Sam Walker has brought increased pressure on himself by balking at the club's extension offer. MG telling Sports Today he backs Walker's confidence, but he'll now have to back it up heading into the finals.
7: The kid is a fantastic player, and the ceiling is massive for him. The Origin series this year, he showed how good he was. The money that he was offered, I think $5 million for the 4 years, I think that's good. That's a good offer.
6: Carter Gordon has been recalled as Wallabies fly half for Saturday's Rugby Union Test against Japan, replacing Declan Meredith. Steve Smith and Alex Carey are leading an Australian fight back in the first men's cricket test against Bangladesh in Darwin. Smith is 36 not out, while Carey's unbeaten on 17. The home side 4 for 126 in its first innings. Earlier, Cameron Green made 13 and Marnus Labuschagne just 1. That's sport. I'm Adam Hawes.
1: It's 2:04. That's the latest news and sport.
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0: Weather for today, partly cloudy and maximum of 18 expected. I don't know, what have we got at the moment? We have 7.5 degrees, so we're nearly there. If you're over in Narrabri, it's only 16.7. And we don't have Mount Capitar anymore, which was unfortunate because it used to be great because they had very bad weather up there. Right, the weather for today, tomorrow, minimum of 2. That's not so good. Minimum of 2, maximum 19 and sunny. Saturday, minimum 3, maximum 20 and partly cloudy. Sunday, minimum 6, maximum 20, mostly sunny. Partly cloudy for Monday. Partly cloudy for Tuesday and partly cloudy and mostly sunny for Wednesday. Don't know what the difference is, partly cloudy and mostly sunny, but that's what it says. And maximum of 20 every day for the next week. Winds from the southeast on most days. You're up to date with the news, weather and sport. It's just on, what are we up to? 5 past the hour of 2. 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
0: Good afternoon. 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He fills in for me, so I thought I'd better fill in for him and do the right thing, which is always great. Everyone fills in for everybody else here when we are a little bit short of announcers. And if you'd like to swell our number of announcers, you can come on, let us know, and we'll see if we can give you a volunteering job here at 2Max FM. We'd love to have you on board. It's not hard, and we can give you all the education you need. Now, we were in the process of playing Harvest Moon by Neil Young that Frank had put up for me. We'll play it again because it's such a great song.

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Yeah, we heard there from Tyrone Davis and Turn Back the Hands of Time. Crosby, Stills, Nash & Young with Woodstock. And Spiderbait with Calypso. Bob Dylan, My Back Page.

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That was The Captain and Tennille and Love Will Keep Us Together. Before that, we heard from Bruce Springsteen's Seven Rooms of Gloom. It's almost 10 minutes to 3, and we've got Bon Jovi with Blaze of Glory.

Bon Jovi and Blaze of Glory. It's coming up to 4 minutes to the hour of 3 o'clock. Here's Babatha and the Clown.

0: Weather for today, a maximum of 18 expected and partly cloudy. The remainder of the day, moderate fire danger in all areas. The UV index will reach, well, probably has, so we won't mention that. Friday, minimum 3, maximum 19 and sunny. Saturday, minimum 4, maximum 21, partly cloudy. Sunday, minimum 6, maximum 21, mostly sunny. Monday, minimum 7, maximum 21, partly cloudy. Tuesday, minimum 6, maximum 21 and partly cloudy. Wednesday, minimum 5, maximum 21 and mostly sunny. Currently outside, we have a temperature of 18.5 degrees. Now you're up to date with the news, weather and sport. 5 minutes past 3. 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
0: So I'm coming up from Olivia. So good afternoon, it's Anthony here, filling in for Chris, who's unable to be here today, in case you've just joined me. Right, Olivia Newton-John with Magic.

Yeah, Ralph Home Medicine Show, and Randy Bowie, woman number 12 and 25.

0: Yeah, that's Neil Diamond's version of Hallelujah. And just a little side issue, Hallelujah was written by Canadian singer Leonard Cohen, originally released on his album Various Positions, achieved little initial success. The song found greater popularity, acclaimed through a new version recorded by John Cale in 1991. Cale's version inspired a 1994 recording by Jeff Buckley, which in 2004 was ranked number 259 on the Rolling Stones list of 500 greatest songs of all time. The song achieved widespread popularity after Cale's version of it was featured in the 2001 film Shrek. Many other arrangements have been performed in recordings and in concert, with more than 300 versions known as of 2008, probably another 300 since then. The song has been used in film and television soundtracks and televised talent contest. Hallelujah experienced renewed interest following Cohen's death in November 2016, reappeared on the international singles charts, including entering American Billboard Hot 100 for the first time. So, Cohen is reputed to have written between 80 and 180 draft verses for Hallelujah, a number affected by having many versions of the same line. He claimed 150 draft verses, etc., etc. So there you go. It's a little bit of information about Hallelujah. Been a big money spinner for possibly Leonard Cohen, because of being this the performer and writer of that particular song.
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0: Linda Ronstadt, and a long, long time before we heard from Casey Chambers, and You Make Me Sing. And before that, instrumental, The Entertainer by Marvin Hamlisch. 27 minutes to the hour of four. You're listening to Two Makes FM. Anthony here, filling in for Chris, who's unable to be here today.
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0: This is a 2Max FM community announcement. The Narrabri Group of the Embroiderers Guild of New South Wales Incorporated presents Intentionally Random, exhibition at the Art and Craft Gallery Narrabri on Friday 4th of September and Saturday 5th of September 2026, 10 a.m. to 4 p.m. Official opening on Friday 6th of September at 11 a.m. preceded by morning tea.
1: Right before the break there, we heard from Mary Black with Emmy Lou Harris and Dolores Keane and Sonny. It's coming up to 9.5 minutes to 4 o'clock, and you're listening to 2Max FM. And we've got a song coming up from All for the Love of Rock and Roll.

Yeah, that was Gwyneth Paltrow and Betty Davis Hive. That's about all for me. Thank you very much for listening. Hope you've enjoyed the afternoon. I've certainly enjoyed being here with you. A little bit of luck. We'll be back tomorrow morning at 6 a.m. with if we get out of bed, of course. It's not going to be too bad, the weather, so we'll be probably here. So I'll catch you then. Don't forget, Michelle's in very shortly to take us through the next couple of hours, and then Kay will be in to take us through the rest of the evening. So take care, enjoy the rest of your day. Stay safe, stay warm, stay cool.

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1: It's 4 o'clock. Good afternoon. I'm Madeline McNeil. Anti-One Nation protesters have become rowdy in Melbourne, where a demonstrator ripped a microphone from a reporter. Hundreds of high school and university students across the country are rallying against the minor party and its leader, Pauline Hanson. One Nation's seen its popularity surge this year as voters revolt against Labor and the Coalition. News 24 reporter Georgie Dickerson says some demonstrators have been willing.
2: Give it back! Give it back! Let's go! She saw my microphone, it's in her bag. Oh my God! So eventually I was able to chase that protester through the packed crowd of thousands of protesters to eventually retrieve it. They had put it inside that Coles bag.
1: Opposition leader Angus Taylor has been forced to pull a rogue Liberal senator into line after he gave a speech on migration. Andrew Bragg flagged the coalition would settle on a migration target of 180,000 people. It would be reached by reducing the number of visas handed to backpackers and international students. But Mr Taylor says the coalition's yet to reach a final position on migration policy.
3: Andrew expressed some of his personal views yesterday. I've made clear to him that his job is to express the views of the coalition and the senior team, of which he is a member.
1: The state opposition says a 20-year vision for Sydney has been announced without the infrastructure planning to deliver it. The plan projects Sydney's east to take on almost half of the 800,000 homes needed for the city, while predicting jobs growth in Western Sydney. Liberal leader Kelly Sloan says a strategy to create that housing and infrastructure is desperately needed.
4: There's no mention of future rail. There should be. Previous plans have articulated a vision at least for future metros, transport corridors, schools, and this doesn't do that. So they can do better than this.
1: A woman is in a serious condition after being freed from a crash in the Blue Mountains. The 25-year-old was trapped in her car after colliding head-on with a semi-trailer on the Darling Causeway near Mount Victoria. Tech giant Meta says it's using artificial intelligence to scan users' profiles for clues they may be under 16. New figures show more than 750,000 accounts have been removed since Australia's ban for teens came into effect. The company says birthday messages or mentions of school grades are red flags for suspicious accounts. Also making news, three teenage boys have been charged by police accused of sexually assaulting a 14-year-old girl in Sydney's east. In finance, just before close, the All Ords is down 22 points at 93.82, one Australian dollar buying 70.5 US cents.
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6: Australia's been bowled out for 198 on day one of the first test against Bangladesh in Darwin. Steve Smith top scoring with 71, while fast bowler Hassan Mahmood took 6 for 55 for the Tigers. The Sea Eagles are confident Tom Trbojevic will play again this season. The star fullback sidelined by yet another hamstring injury. Coach Kieran Foran giving a turbo update ahead of tomorrow night's must-win clash with the Dolphins.
7: We're hopeful of getting him back before the end of the year. There's no denying that. That's certainly the push from our end. And Turbo's end. We haven't given up on the season one bit, and Turbo's a huge part of where we want to head.
6: The Broncos have confirmed retiring captain Adam Reynolds has suffered a grade one calf strain, and Aussie swimmer Sam Short has won gold in the men's 800-metre freestyle final at the Pan Pac Games. That's sport. I'm Adam Hawes.
1: It's 4:04. That's news and sport.
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10: And I've got the weather for you for the Northwest Slopes and Plains. It was updated at 4 o'clock this afternoon, Thursday the 13th of August 2026. Forecast for the rest of Thursday, we have, clear winds with winds south to southwesterly, 15 to 25 k's, becoming light in the evening. For Friday, we have a sunny day with areas of morning frost. Patches of morning fog on the southern slopes with the light winds. Overnight temps falling to between 0 and 3 with the daytime temps reaching between 17 and 21. Temperatures in our surrounding areas, the Narrabri area is sitting at 19.1. We've got the Weewall area sitting at 18.2. The Boggabri area is sitting at 17.7. Gunnedah area, we've got 17.3. And the Moree area is at 18.1. And you're up to date with your news, sport and weather here at 5 minutes past 4 o'clock.
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0: Victoria Avenue there with Summertime. Also in there was Gloria with All the Things That Mean the Most. We had Jodie Messina with Heads Carolina, Tails California. Also, we had Florida Georgia Line to start us off for Cruise this afternoon, this hour. We're going to change the pace a bit and we're going to hear a bit of Suzy Quatro with Devil Gate Drive, Katrina and the Waves with Walking on Sunshine, and a Creedence Clearwater.
1: 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Everyone is welcome to all these services at the Presbyterian Church Hall, corner of Boulogne and Dewhurst Street, Narrabri.

0: And I've been talking to the girls at the train station. They've informed me the train is running a little bit late, so about 45 minutes late. So around 5:30, the train will be arriving in at the Narrabri train station today. So a little bit late for the Narrabri train this afternoon, 45 minutes late, and it'll be arriving here in Narrabri at 5:30. So there you have it.
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2: And before the break, we just heard from John Farnham with Chain Reaction. Also in there, Pete Murray with Free. That's featuring Busby Moreau and Jason Mraz with Hello, You Beautiful Thing. And then also we heard from Creedence Clearwater with Good Golly, Miss Molly. Right, change to the pace again. Here's Jessica Malboy with Better Be Home Soon and Ed Sheeran with South of the Border.
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2: Busby Moreau and Jason Mraz with Hello, You Beautiful Thing. And then also we heard from Creedence Clearwater with Good Golly, Miss Molly. Right, change to the pace again. Here's Jessica Malboy with Better Be Home Soon. And

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1: It's 5 o'clock. Good afternoon, I'm Madeline McNeil. A prestigious all-boys school says it will cooperate with police as required after three students were charged with sexually assaulting a 14-year-old girl in Sydney's East. A 13-year-old and two 14-year-olds are accused of assaulting the girl in an alleyway last month. They've all been granted strict conditional bail to face a children's court later this month. The Scots College says it's important the investigation is allowed to take its course and it would not be appropriate to comment further. A Sydney think tank is welcoming the state government's 20-year vision for the city's growth. The plan predicts at least 800,000 new homes and 950,000 new jobs will be needed by 2046 as the population increases by over a million. Housing's been flagged as a priority in the east, with business growth the focus for the west. The Committee for Sydney's Estelle Gretsch has told Clinton Maynard it's exciting.
2: It's a plan for more jobs in the west, more homes in the east and more infrastructure and amenity for everyone right across the city. It's really important that Sydney does have a plan of how we are going to grow over the next 20 years, and now we have one.
1: Firefighters are urging residents to take steps to minimise their fire risk amid a tragic winter season. There have been more than 24,000 residential blazes in New South Wales this year, with almost 40% starting in the kitchen. Fire and Rescue New South Wales Commissioner Jeremy Futrell says the state's had a tragic spell of incidents.
3: Last night was a very sad night. We had two separate fires in different locations across New South Wales. Each of those fires resulted in a fatality, and other people were involved in those fires and were also seriously injured. So it's a reminder of the heightened dangers that we see through the winter period.
1: A television reporter has had her microphone stolen during a live cross at an anti-One Nation rally in Melbourne. Thousands of high school and university students around the country have rallied against the minor party and its leader, Pauline Hanson. They argue One Nation's policies are racist as the party's seen its popularity surge over the past year. News 24 reporter Georgie Dickerson chased down the protester and eventually got her mic back. Australia's bird flu cases have expanded to another state, with Tasmania recording its first infection. The carcass of a wild bird was found in the state's northwest. Also making news, a critical incident has been declared after a man in his 80s fell from a balcony during a welfare check at Artarmon on the North Shore. And the state government says thousands of jobs will be supported by a joint investment to extend the life of the Tomago aluminium smelter in the Hunter. In finance, the All Ords closed down 23 points at 93.81, one Australian dollar buying 70.4 US cents.
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5: A huge blow for the Sharks' NRL Premiership hopes. Centre Jesse Ramien has been ruled out for the rest of the season after undergoing surgery on a torn pectoral muscle. Wallabies coach Les Kiss has made sweeping changes to his starting forward pack for Saturday's test against Japan. Only two players have been retained, hooker Josh Nasser and captain Harry Wilson. Kiss expecting big things from recalled fly half Carter Gordon.
6: Obviously Carter's got many strengths. You know, he takes the line on. We do believe that we can open up and stretch this opposition that we're playing against. And if we can be more accurate this week, it'll be on the back of what Carter can do.
5: Australia has a fight on its hands in the first men's test against Bangladesh in Darwin. The visitors 1-41 late on day one. That's after bowling out the Aussies for just 198. That's sport. I'm Adam Hawes.
1: It's 5:04. That's the latest news and sport.
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9: And I've got the weather for you for the Northwest Slopes and Plains. It was updated at 4 o'clock Thursday, the 13th of August, 2026. Forecast for the rest of Thursday, we've got clear with winds south to southwesterly, 15 to 25 k's, becoming light in the evening. Tomorrow, Friday, is looking a sunny. Areas of morning frost, patchy morning fog on the southern slopes. Light winds with overnight temps falling to between 0 and 3, with the daytime temps reaching between 17 and 21. The temperatures in our surrounding areas. In the Narrabri area, we've got 18.3. The Wirral area is sitting at 17.1. The Boggabri area is sitting at 16.9. The Gunnedah area is 16.1. And the Moree area is at 17.2. And you're up to date with your news, sport and weather here at 5 minutes past 5 o'clock. And where have we gone? Here we go. We are tuned to the second hour of...
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9: Yes, the second hour of Cruisin' with Shell, the last hour, and after... I'll take you up to 6, and then after 6K we'll be in with her Crosscut Corner and K Selections. Alrighty, here we go. We're going to start it off with a bit of Miranda Lambert and Pink Sunglasses.

0: but it's funny. This song fits perfectly well right here.
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5: And before the break, we heard from Sugarland with Joey and Brad Paisley in there with She's Everything. Miranda Lambert with Pink Sunglasses to start us off for this hour. All right, let's get on with the music.
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5: Yes, I've got them in front of me and I'll read them out and then we'll get back to... we'll see who's in the charts for this week. All right. Now, I'm reading off the phone today, so bear with me. Where are we? All right. Brendan McMahon remains at number one with Living Our Dream. Kevin Sullivan rises four places to number two on the charts with Our Piece of the Map. Sandy Summers rises one place to number three with her song called Like a 70s Day. And the top 10, two new entries in the top 10 this week as Sarah Lynn rises 10 places to number eight with Goldline. And Andrew Swift debuts on the charts and in the top 10 at number 10 with Brick by Brick. No singles to re-enter the top 10 this week. All right, the big movers. Big movers, fast rising tracks this week belong to Connie Kiss Anderson. She rises 18 places from number 36 on the charts to number 18 on the charts with Gone Wishing 2026. Highest ranking debut single belongs to Andrew Swift. He enters the charts at number 10 with Brick by Brick. All right, our longest running on the charts, 31 weeks. Now, this achievement is currently held by...
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0: Ella Langley here. That was my brand new single, Choosing Texas.
1: And there you have it. Our longest running on the charts, 31 weeks. That was Ella Langley. She was in at number 32 on the charts. Debuting on the charts, we're up to. We got Andrew Swift in at number 10 with Brick by Brick. Darren Coggan debuts in there at number 12 with First Light featuring Guinea Kane. Pete Dennehy's debuting at number 13 with Opening Gates for Dad. Dean Perrott's in there at number 21 with Home Again featuring Jeff Brown. Lisa Bryan in at number 27 with Swagger. Greta Zill is in there at number 29. Lisa was in at number 27 and Greta Zill's in at number 29 with Breaking Up Ain't Like the Movies. And Zach Weeks is in there at number 30 with Long Neck, Long Gone. Sarah Grace Brackley is in there at number 29, I should say, Greta Zell, yeah, 30. And then we've got 39 for Sarah Grace Brackley with her song called Tequila and Mexico. All right, no singles to re-enter. We've got dropping out this week. All these artists are dropping out. Matt Scallion is in dropping out with his song called Built to Break. Max Jackson, Shotgun Slide. Victoria Crosby with Good Girl, Problem. Highway 95, Drunk on Vinyl. Shelley Jones Band, She's All I Got. Jared Wrigley with Borderline Crazy. Melanie Dyer. Melanie Dyer with If She Only Knew. Hayden Phillips with Stick Poke Tattoos. All right, our hot tips for debuting on next week's charts. We've got Brooke McClymont and Adam Exley with Too Long Between Drinks. Alan Caswell with There's Nobody There. And the Sunny Cowgirls are back with their song called Weather Dad. So there you have it. And then we'll be back. We'll go see who's in our top five for this week. In top spot, in at number five this week, we've got Casey Barnes. She does. Number four spot, Sally Jane got that with Fishing Taught Me Patience. Number three, Sandy Summers with Like a 70s Day. Number two went to Kevin Sullivan with Our Piece of the Map. And number one this week, Brendan McMahon with Living Our Dream. All right, we have our top. We've got our top four this week. I'm going to play for you, and then we'll be back, and I'll let you know who made it into the. We'll make, yeah, in our rearview mirror.

Our sponsor, the Narrabri Shire Council, wishes to advise works for the replacement of Violet Street Bridge over Narrabri Creek are continuing. The bridge remains closed for the duration of these replacement works. A detour is in place alongside...

0: or say .narrabri.nsw.gov.au.
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3: There you have it, our top four for this week instead of the top five. Played our top four this week. But in the top five was Casey Barnes in at number five with She Does. Number four went to Sally Jane with Fishing Taught Me Patience. Number three was Sandy Summers with Like a 70s Day. Number two went to Kevin Sullivan with Our Piece of the Map. And number one, Brendan McMahon with Living Our Dream. All right, our rearview mirror this week went to Don Williamson with a song called Just As Long As I Have You. So number one song 36 years ago, which was 1990, was Don Williamson's song Just As Long As I Have You. He made it into the top spot. So well done to him. All right, it's about 10 minutes to the news, sport and weather, because that wrapped up our top 40 country charts. Okay, I'm going to sign off now and we're going to go out with some few songs, and then we'll be... Then Kay will be in with her Crosscut Corner after the 6 o'clock news. Might head out with a bit of... Where are we? Oh, Garth Brooks with The Dance. I will say bye-bye until next time.
4: Describe it, but it's funny. This song fits perfectly well right here. The song's called The Dance.

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1: Facility to clean energy. Minister Penny Sharp has told Clinton Maynard as part of the bailout, Tomago operator Rio Tinto will be required to invest more into renewables.
2: This is fundamental for us. We want to be able to build things here. Importantly, we want them to be able to do it with renewable energy. If we can get this one right with Tomago, 12% of the energy grid in New South Wales, that will mean that exports are fantastic, but it also keeps us building things here.
1: The Scots College says it will cooperate with police as required after three students were charged with sexually assaulting a girl in Sydney's East. The boys, aged 13 and 14, are accused of assaulting the 14-year-old in an alleyway last month. They've all been granted strict conditional bail to face a children's court in 2 weeks. Hundreds of school and university students have turned out for a protest in Sydney's CBD against Pauline Hanson's One Nation. They marched around the CBD, ending the demonstration at Town Hall. Many were holding banners, taking aim at the party's stricter caps on migration and Senator Hanson's calls for a monoculture. This student says he skipped school to take part.
3: I've taken time out of my learning and education to tell this woman that it is not okay for what she is to say.
1: The Nationals have refuted claims the Coalition will seek to reduce working holiday visas as part of its immigration policy. Shadow Housing Minister Andrew Bragg has used a key speech to flag a net migration target of 180,000. Senator Bragg says reducing the number of backpacker and international student visas would help reach the figure. But Nationals leader Matt Canavan claims this is not Coalition policy.
4: We'll not be seeing changes to working holiday visa makers because that's not the reason why we've had the surge in migration. Often colloquially referred to, backpackers are not taking a house in a major city away from others that could be using it.
1: And a new plan suggests 800,000 new homes will need to be built in Sydney by 2046 to house the growing population. The state government has unveiled its 20-year plan for the city to provide clarity on where and how it will grow. Jobs growth is expected to shift west, while housing numbers will increase in the east. In finance, one Australian dollar is buying 70.59 US cents.
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1: Round 24 of the NRL kicks off in Parramatta tonight, with the Panthers hosting the Roosters in a top-of-the-table clash. Penrith coach Ivan Cleary says the Roosters have hit a purple patch of form.
6: Yeah, I mean, the Roosters are, look, they're always the real deal. And, you know, always got a blue ribbon roster and plenty of stars in there. And, yeah, they're in good form and they're winning games, so. Yeah, it should be a good one.
1: Carter Gordon has been recalled as Wallabies fly half for Saturday's test against Japan, replacing Declan Meredith. Bangladesh has finished day one of the first test against Australia at 1 for 94 in its first innings, trailing Australia by 104 runs. And Jack Robinson has eliminated 11-time world champion Kelly Slater at the Tahiti Pro. He's progressed to the quarterfinals along with fellow Aussies George Pitar and Ethan Ewing. It's 6:04. That's the very latest news and sport.
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9: Well, that skipped on real quick. All right, I might start the Crosscut off, okay? She'll be in just a sec. But here is Lindsay Waddington to take us, start us off with Island Time. And then we might hear a bit of Alan Caswell and Lindsay Waddington with Living My Best on, Living My Life on the Rails. And that came in on the charts this week at number 25. So here we go.

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1: This week's specials: broccolini, $2.90 a bunch, 1 kilogram pre-packed carrots, $1.50, a quarter of a Jap pumpkin, $2 each. This is a 2MaxFM community announcement. Narrabri RSL sub-branch members will be commemorating Vietnam Veterans Day and Victory in the Pacific Day with the memorial service on Saturday the 15th of August 2026. The service will take place at the RSL Memorial in front of the Narrabri RSL Memorial and Citizens Club, commencing at 11 a.m. All persons in the Narrabri and surrounding district are invited to attend the service. For further information, please contact Assistant Secretary Patricia Hadley on 0427 834 286.

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But the years have sped by on those swift silent wings. The drovers and stockmen are no longer kings.

0: Well, not sure about that song, Michelle. But anyway, that was a fellow by the name of Christopher M, and You Could Be Mine as the song. Anyway, thanks, Michelle, for getting me started. Again, every seems to happen every Thursday, doesn't it? But I get tied up doing some other stuff, and Michelle's quite happy to sit here and pick out a few more songs. We've also listened to Lex Kay with Another Reason, Ken Lindsay, Paint a Picture for You, Alan Caswell and Lindsay Waddington with Living My Life on the Rails. And I think, yes, I opened the program with an instrumental from Waddo with Island Time. And, of course, it's now, where's our clock gone? 22 minutes past six. And Michelle said she didn't have a look at the weather, so we'll do that quickly and then we'll get on with some more music for you. Forecast for the rest of today, Thursday, we've got a clear evening. And for tomorrow, Friday, the 14th of August, we're expecting a sunny day, areas of morning frost, patchy morning fog on the southern slopes, light winds, overnight temps between 0 and 3, and daytime temperatures reaching 17 to 21. Moderate fire danger forecast for all districts and the UV index predicted to reach a moderate 5 between 9:40 a.m. and 2:20 p.m. And yeah, actually 19 and then expected 21 on Saturday. So a couple of good temperatures there, or reasonably good temperatures for the, because the Wee Wool Show's on this weekend. So come out and visit the Wee Wool Show. Lots going to be happening out there. So I hope to see lots of people out there. Right, our promo, and then we'll come back with a track from Sharon Heaslip, When My Blue Moon Turns to Gold Again.
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1: And we have Kylie Adams Collier up with The Quiet of the Bush welcomes me. And then we're going to hear from Adam Eckersley and Brooke McClymont with Lost If I Lost You.

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Narrabri Park Run, much more than just a run in the park.

That was Jane Maddock with Rainbow Chaser. We've got Shelley Minson with Home For Me, and an old song from James Blundell with Gidgee Bug Pub Song. And then we're going to hear from Peter Smokey Dawson with Coffee For One, and our time is sitting at right on 20 minutes to 7 here on 2MAX FM this evening.

0: 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The Narrabri branch of Red Cross is looking for donations of 8-ply acrylic wool only to be made into rugs for distribution to the elderly in our community. 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
1: And it is sitting at, 11 minutes to 7 here on 2MAX FM. Here's Tyson Coleman with She's Top Shelf, Jane Saunders, Lily White Hands, and Dolly Parton probably fit in there with Backwards Barbie. We'll come back with news, sport and weather coming up at 7 o'clock.

0: just stop that one there because that's not what I want to play. We've got news, sport and weather coming up very shortly, so we'll have a couple of community announcements to take us up to the 7 o'clock news.
1: 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Narrabri RSL sub-branch members will be commemorating Vietnam Veterans Day and Victory in the Pacific Day with the memorial service on Saturday the 15th of August 2026. The service will take place at the RSL Memorial in front of the Narrabri RSL Memorial and Citizens Club, commencing at 11 a.m. All persons in the Narrabri and surrounding district are invited to attend the service. For further information, please contact Assistant Secretary Patricia Hadley on 0427 834286. The news is brought to you by our sponsor, Gillies Enterprises, Narrabri Heavy Diesel Experts, offering competitive package and excellent work conditions. Call the team on 0409 272 940.
2: The federal government says it's listening to children as it seeks to close gaps in the family and domestic violence system. Labor is developing the second national action plan as part of the ongoing fight to end abuse against women and minors. The government has pledged additional funds to support crisis housing for victims fleeing domestic violence. Prime Minister Anthony Albanese has told Parliament there's still more work to do.
3: It is clear that there are gaps in the system, and my government will seek to address them as part of our second action plan. It's clear as well that government can't do it all, that all of us as Australians have a responsibility to do better.
2: A television reporter has had her microphone stolen during a live cross at an anti-One Nation rally in Melbourne. Thousands of high school and university students around the country have rallied against the minor party and its leader, Pauline Hanson. They argue One Nation's policies are racist, as the party has seen its popularity surge over the past year. Australia's bird flu cases have expanded to another state, with Tasmania recording its first infection. Every state has now recorded bird flu cases. Agriculture Minister Julie Collins has told Parliament the government is working to contain the deadly H5 strain.
4: And I do want to reassure the Australian public that we will continue working on our H5 bird flu response. And I want to reiterate that there is no evidence of any detection of the H5 bird flu in our poultry or agricultural systems, and that the risk to human health remains low.
2: Seven teenagers charged over a serious assault and carjacking in Brisbane's northern suburbs have had their charges upgraded to murder. A 27-year-old man was left with life-threatening injuries following the attack at Kelvin Grove last month. He passed away in hospital almost 2 weeks later. Protective services officers will be given greater powers in a bid to tackle rising retail crime in Victoria. Another 150 officers will be added to the existing force to be deployed to shopping areas and other crime hotspots. And the Royal Australian College of GPs is calling on the government to put climate change back at the top of the political agenda. Doctors say extreme weather, heat waves and pollution are increasing illness and adding pressure on Australia's healthcare system. Spokesperson Nicole Sleeman says addressing more impacts of climate change will help improve access to public doctors.
5: The key public health issue is inundating our health services. We're bearing the brunt of it as frontline clinicians, and we need our politicians to act with good climate policy that is centred on health.
2: In finance, one Australian dollar is buying 70.5 US cents.
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2: Round 24 of the NRL kicks off tonight in Parramatta with a top-of-the-table clash between the Panthers and Roosters. Fullback James Tedesco has been scratched by the Roosters, succumbing to an ankle injury. Bangladesh has finished day one of the first test against Australia at 1-for-94 in its first innings, trailing Australia by 104 runs. Still, Sidebottom will retire from AFL football at the end of Collingwood's finals campaign. He says the time feels right.
7: Making this decision now allows me to just to fully focus on what's ahead for us. So I feel like I haven't taken any game for granted I've played at this footy club, and I certainly won't be starting to do that now. So I still want to perform as best as I can.
2: And round one of the AFLW continues tonight with the Demons taking on the Hawks. That's the latest news and sport.
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0: And we have the weather forecast for tomorrow, Friday the 14th of August. For a sunny day with areas of morning frost, overnight temps between 0 and 3, daytime 17 to 21. That's for the northwest slopes and plains area, and specifically for Narrabri, minimum of 3, maximum of 19 expected with a sunny day. Temperature-wise, we have Narrabri currently sitting at 12.1. Out at Weewar, it is 13.5, 14.2 out in the Pilliga area. We have Boggabri currently sitting at, to see whether it updates, 10.5 in Gunnedah, same again, 10.5, and Moree is currently sitting at 12.3. So it's a little bit cool overnight, isn't it? It's 5 minutes past 7, and welcome to the second and last hour of Case Kind of Country. Not Case Kind of Country either. It's Case Selections for tonight. Oh, get it right, Kate. Okay, we're going to start off with a track from Becky Cole with one of her older tracks, Blackwood Hill.
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1: And we're going to play a track from Tracy Costa. It's also got Rick Carey helping her out on this song. It's called I Hope You're Satisfied. Then we're going to hear from Al Grant, Distant Drums, and Terry Clark, Three Mississippi.

That was Doc Walker with One Last Sundown. Before that, Gary Hunt and the Wayward Angels with Fell in Your Bottle. Terry Clark, Three Mississippi, and Al Grant, Distant Drums. It is sitting at 29 minutes past 7 here on K Selections tonight. I can't even remember the name of the program. Okay, we're going to play a track now from an artist by the name of Kylie Castle. And Kylie was out at our Country Music Festival out at Weewall earlier in May this year. And I'm going to play a track of her album, and the song is called They Sang Amazing Grace.

That was Kylie Castle with They Sang Amazing Grace. We have a 2MAX FM community announcement. The We Will Show Society wish to advise that fireworks will be happening tomorrow, Friday night, the 14th of August from 8 p.m. and that'll be at the We Will Showground. So please make sure you have your animals all secured or inside. Thank you. Thanking you to say, don't forget, lock your animals up tomorrow night or secure them safely so because they get a little bit alarmed at the fireworks. And that'll be happening tomorrow night from 8 p.m. at the Wee War Showground. Right, I'm going to play, where are we? Yes, another track here. This is a song, when we were, I've just been away on a long trip. We went up to the Cape and across to Thursday Island and Horn Island. And I'm going to play a track from the late Seaman Dan. And he was one of the island artists there. He passed away. He was born on the 25th of August 1929 in Thursday Island. And he passed away on the 30th of December 2020, aged 91. And we did a tour around Thursday Island and Horn Island. And our bus driver took us through the cemetery on Thursday Island and pointed out Seaman Dan's grave. So it was good to catch up and see all the things, photos and stuff of him all around the island and in the various places we went to. He was featured. So I bought one of his CDs, of course, as you do. And I'm going to play his song, him singing Pearly Shells. Lovely old song.

And that was Seaman Dan with Pearly Shells. I know Bales likes his music and has played quite a few of them. I think he actually met him up there when he was visiting Thursday Island at one stage. He was born Henry Gibson Dan, AM, known as Seaman Dan, was a Torres Strait Islander singer-songwriter and musician with a national and international reputation. After years of performing gigs, he released his first recording, an album called Follow the Sun, in 2000, and that was on his 70th birthday. So that's great. Lovely voice there. All right, enough from me. It is 22 minutes to 8 here on Kay's Selections tonight. We have a track now from Magnificent Seven with Lucky Lips, Gavin Arden, Burnt Out and Dried Up Old Ringers. And then I'm going to play a track from Jed and Trudy Hinds with Back Through My Yesterdays. Yesterday's a lovely song from Jed there. And I'm not sure whether you're listening in, Jed and Trudy, or if you can pick us up. I know you're travelling through our area on your trip south, so have a great trip and hope to catch you soon.

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1: We have Amos Morris next with My Imagination, and then we're going to hear Heartbeat with We'll Meet Again, My Friends, and We Will Meet Again. I'll be back in on Saturday. Today's only Thursday, so I lose track of the days this week. They're just disappearing. But anyway, we'll hear from Heartbeat, We'll Meet Again, My Friends. That should take us nearly up to the news, or up to the news, and we'll come back after the news, sport and weather, and I'll get you started on our playlist to take us through the night and through till 6 a.m. in the morning, when Anthony will bring you the breakfast program. Anyway, have a great night, stay safe and stay warm. Don't forget to come to the We Will Show tomorrow and Saturday, and don't forget the fireworks tomorrow night. If you've got animals around, make sure they're secured or inside. Have a great night.

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0: 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The Narrabri Group of the Embroiderers Guild of New South Wales Incorporated presents Intentionally Random, exhibition at the Art and Craft Gallery Narrabri on Friday 4th of September and Saturday 5th of September 2026, 10 a.m. to 4 p.m. Official opening on Friday 6th of September at 11 a.m. preceded by morning tea.
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5: I'm Chelsea Bowden. The federal government and opposition have joined forces in the fight to end domestic and family violence. Labor is developing the second national action plan to end abuse against women and children. The strategy follows the government pledging additional funds to support housing for domestic violence victims. Both sides of politics have committed to listening more to children when addressing these issues. The Nationals have refuted claims the coalition will seek to reduce working holiday visas as part of its immigration policy. Shadow Housing Minister Andrew Bragg has used a key speech to flag a net migration target of 180,000. Senator Bragg says reducing the number of backpacker and international student visas would help reach this figure. But Nationals leader Matt Canavan claims this is not coalition policy.
6: We'll not be seeing changes to working holiday visa makers because that's not the reason why we've had the surge in migration. Often colloquially referred to, backpackers are not taking a house in a major city away from others that could be using it.
5: A senior advisor to opposition leader Angus Taylor has sledged a journalist at the end of a press conference. The Channel 10 reporter was asking Mr. Taylor questions about his relationship with a man named in a New South Wales corruption inquiry. This led to his advisor rebuking the journalist over the network's ratings, prompting the reporter to defend her line of questioning. Mr. Taylor has repeatedly denied any wrongdoing. Thousands of high school and university students across the country have skipped class to join the rally against One Nation and leader Pauline Hanson. It was organised by the National Union of Students, who say the party offers nothing to young people and is fuelling division within the community. Political scientist Dr. Paul Williams says the demonstration shows how divided Australia has become.
7: Look how polarised the United States is since Donald Trump became president first time. That country is really two countries in one, where one half of the country looks nothing like the other half of the country. And there's no doubt that Australia has become more polarised too.
5: A prestigious all-boys school says it would not be appropriate to make further comment on allegations against three students accused of sexually assaulting a girl in Sydney. Three boys aged 13 and 14 have been charged with aggravated sexual assault over the alleged incident at Bondi. Scots College says it will cooperate with any police investigations. Also making news, the Telecommunications Ombudsman is urging the federal government not to leave regional Australia behind in digital and mobile phone services. In finance, one Australian dollar is buying around 70 US cents.
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5: Round 24 of the NRL has kicked off in Parramatta, with the Panthers hosting the Roosters in a top-of-the-table clash. In the AFLW, Melbourne leads the Hawks 31-14 at the end of the first quarter. Bangladesh has the upper hand after the opening day of the first test against Australia in Darwin. They're 1-for-94 in their first innings, trailing Australia by 104 runs. And Wallabies coach Les Kiss has made sweeping changes to his starting forward pack for Saturday's test against Japan. Only two players have been retained, hooker Josh Nassar and captain Harry Wilson. Kiss expecting big things from recalled fly half Carter Gordon.
8: We do believe that we can open up and stretch this opposition that we're playing against, and if we can be more accurate this week, it'll be on the back of what Carter can do.
5: That's the latest news and sport.
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3: And we'll take one last look at the weather for tonight, or for the Northwest Slopes and Plains. Forecast for tomorrow, Friday the 14th of August, we're expecting a sunny day with areas of morning frost, patchy morning fog on the southern slopes and light winds. Overnight temps between 0 and 3, with daytime temperatures reaching 17 to 21. A moderate fire danger is forecast for all districts for tomorrow, and the UV index predicted to reach a moderate 5 between 9:40 a.m. and 2:20 p.m. Now we'll get some temperatures currently in and around our listening area. Currently Narrabri sitting at 11.6. Out at Weewar, it is currently 12.5. 12.4 in the Pilliga area. We have Boggabri sitting at 10.8. Gunnedah 10.2. And Moree is sitting at 10.7. And that is your news, sport and weather up to date for this hour. And we'll... It's 5 minutes past, nearly 6 minutes past eight, and we'll start our overnight playlist. And as I said, have a great night and stay safe, travel safely, and stay warm. Catch you all again on Saturday.
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justice, your law, your deceits and your lies. 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Give me the sunshine after rain. 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Sunshine after rain, yeah, yeah. 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
3: Wadamuli, meaning hello in the Birrigaba language of southeast Queensland. My name is Mandanara Bales. I caught up with two young Indigenous girls from the Aboriginal and Torres Strait Islander Independent Community School in Brisbane. These girls have worked together with Brisbane-based producers Morganics to create this song. Here's what they had to say.
4: It's just about, like, sniffers and that not going to school. It's not basically just about sniffers and that. It's about, like, because the elders and stuff, they won't, like, do anything about it or nothing. They just let it be and everything. And we just tell them that, like, you know, just wake up and pay attention to everything, to what's going around. They got to look around, you know, have a look instead of just sniffing and everything and sleeping on the streets. They got houses to go to and that. That's why we just made up a song, but, yeah.
3: What influenced you to write about it?
5: Probably the streets, like, because we've seen too much of it. And, like, when you sit around it, it thinks, oh, yeah, I might give that a try, but then you think, nah, you know, nah, I can't do that. You think, oh, well, I'll see what else I could do about it.
3: What influenced you to write about the sniffing and the grog and getting locked up and stuff like that?
4: Just seeing all, like, anyone, any black fellas, even though they're probably not my cousins, but just seeing all just sniffing and that, you know, and it doesn't hurt you, but in sometimes it does because they're killing themselves, you know, and it just, I don't know, it just don't feel right sometimes. Yeah.
3: So do you sing about personal experiences?
4: Yeah.
5: Yeah, because I've, like, grown up around it through my family and also friends and others, you know, and, like, anywhere you go around Brisbane, it's all over the place and you can't try to admit that it's true or not because people see it with their own eyes.

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1: I, John Austral, truckie, being of unsound mind and bump-bruised body, do hereby make my last will and testament and bequeath my truck to the finance company, who will end up with it anyway. To my wife, I leave all the loving she can stand and a big apology for not being home more often. I also apologize for being so tired when I was home and for wanting to go to bed so early when she wanted to go out. You know, old girl, there was a pretty good reason for this. I really didn't get as much sleep on the road as you imagined. Not really. A lot of the time, I was just too damn tired. To my children, I leave all the wisdom most of us truckies never had. And I hope that none of you grow up to be dirty, grease-covered, gear-grinding truck drivers like me. To all good, clean, honest truck stops, I leave the windscreen of my old truck, which most of them didn't clean anyway. But I leave it just the same as a shining example of their handiwork and faithfulness in helping me to get where I was going safely. To all the lousy, filthy, dirty truck stops, I leave two pairs of dirt-covered unmentionables that have been rolled up and stuck behind the seat in between the oil cans. I leave them so they can hang them up in their filthy restrooms and keep them as dirty as possible so as to scare away any truckie who might dare enter that fever-infested restroom. To all highway patrolmen, state policemen, port of entry inspectors, fruit fly inspectors, tick gate patrolmen, local constables and government regulators, I leave 316 pounds of reading matter that includes law books, motor vehicle guides, regulations and other enforced bulldust so they can become as fed up as I was. To honest, fair lawmen, I leave a waving hand in memory of their tolerance and understanding, especially in the Northern Territory, where hills are recognized as enemies of truckies and the speed laws are almost as good as the roads. And may I say the same about Queensland. To all other lawmen, I leave a waving hand, but I add a slightly different finger and wrist action. To the mayor of... I leave a prepaid toll ticket for a truck and trailer, since I know that even he could have a hard time paying the high tolls on that road. To the dear old town of Boozup, I leave my gravel driveway so the townspeople, including the local copper, can walk on it barefoot to remind themselves of their own roads, which are not almost heaven. To my wife also, I leave a map of Australia so that she can discover it really does take a day or two to cross 2 inches of the Northern Territory, because this is a bloody big country. To New South Wales, I leave a recipe for coffee. Now to the truck stops who overprice me on fuel, I leave the hope that someday some stupid comes along in a Big Mac with a Fruithof trailer and flattens his bloody pumps. And now to the mayor, I leave one stone to be placed on his desk and under each paper he has to sign, which will make it as hard to write as it was to drive on his roads. To all the good garages and dedicated shop foremen, I leave a word of thanks for helping me to stay on the road, even if it was only to pay their bill. And to all the crooks at the bad garages, I leave you the best of all. I leave you the tourists. To all the truck stops with little or no parking, I leave the state of Victoria to be distributed in 10-acre lots. To all the crummy pubs, I leave a freeway bypass. And to all the pubs who threw me out because of my language, offensive behavior or indecent dress, I leave the solemn hope that their beer turns to soap suds and all their drinkers riot and wreck the bloody place. To all the mugs who pinched the gear of my truck when I was and sleeping in the cab or in the gutter nearby, I leave the hope that their wife runs off with a local dirt collector. And last but not least, I leave to the government of Australia the firm hope that some leader, some lawmaker, somewhere will have the courage, honesty and foresight to get his into gear and pass some legislation providing for uniform loading of trucks and seek other ways to ensure further rights for truckies everywhere. And so, being of unsound mind and worn out body, I leave my last $7 to Truck and Bus magazine, so my wife can read it And remember what a bloody good truckie she was married to, and maybe miss me for another year. Signed, John Austral, witnessed by Slim Dusty.

In November 1918, it was over. The armistice was signed. 60,000 Australians dead, 150,000 wounded, 17,000 New Zealanders dead, 41,000 wounded. It was supposed to be a war to end war.

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She watched her husband riding home, a specter in retreat. A message came that morning on the Big Bank's letterhead. Shaking hands, she opened it. This is what it said. The auction of your property will go ahead as planned. 3 weeks from now, walk in, walk out. Arrangements are in hand.

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It was too much for the woman. She cursed the drowning men.

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2: It's 6 o'clock. Good morning. I'm Josh Bryant. US President Donald Trump has held an overnight phone call with Australia's Prime Minister. A White House official has confirmed talks between Donald Trump and Anthony Albanese. Nine's US correspondent Lauren Tomasi's told Ben Fordham we're still waiting to learn exactly what was discussed.
3: Yeah, that is the million-dollar question. Right now I've got a White House official confirming to me that this call happened overnight Australian time, but as to the contents of it, that is what we really want to know here and what I'm working to find out.
2: Investigators are looking into a third near miss between planes at Sydney Airport in as many weeks. Chris McCarthy has the details.
4: The Australian Transport Safety Bureau says a Virgin 737 bound for Perth was cleared for takeoff on Sunday morning and had applied thrust before observing a Qantas plane crossing the runway in front of them. The Qantas crew reported having clearance to traverse the runway. The Virgin crew were able to throttle back and come to a stop on the tarmac without incident. It comes after a separate near collision on Sunday morning saw a Jetstar crew member injured, as well as three straight days of delays due to controller shortages at Kingsford Smith. Chris McCarthy, Sydney.
2: The Foreign Minister is expected to use a speech in Sydney to push back against One Nation.

0: Anthony Wong will argue Pauline Hanson's monoculture suggestion would harm national security. The senator isn't expected to name One Nation during her address, but will make references to the party's policies. Mayors from across Western Sydney will meet with state politicians to discuss transport links in the region. The mayors claim transport infrastructure in the West is struggling to keep up with the area's growing population. The Bureau of Statistics says people who haven't completed their census still have time to do so. More than 8 million forms have so far been received, both online and by mail. Census General Manager Jenny Telford says Australians have responded strongly to the national survey.
1: There's still plenty of time to complete the census. We just ask people to do it as soon as they can. After this week, we will start looking at which households across Australia we haven't heard from.
0: Furniture giant Nick Scali is investigating a cyber attack which forced its systems offline. The retailer says its response time to customers is currently slower than normal. It's understood there's been no evidence of any unauthorised access to customer data. Also making news, a man's been charged over a fatal boat capsize at Yamba on the state's north coast, and a person's been fined about $7,000 for using a foghorn to wake a sleeping polar bear in Norway. In finance, the Dow Jones trading up 59 points, the Nasdaq up 228, one Aussie dollar buying 70.5 US cents.
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3: The Sydney Roosters have put one hand on the minor premiership with a 12-6 win over the Penrith Panthers at CommBank Stadium. They led by 2 points and were desperately repelling Panthers raids before Daly Cherry Evans scored the winning try 3 minutes from full time. That call on Channel 9, that's now 5 losses from the Panthers' past 8 matches. Australia's been bowled out by Bangladesh for fewer than 200 runs on the opening day of the first test in Darwin. The tourists finished 1 for 96 at stumps. LIV Golf has reportedly told players that the season-ending team championship will be cancelled, and former EPL champion Leicester City's been put up for sale by its Thai owners for £200 million. That's sport. I'm Mike Pearsall.
0: 4 past 6, that's the latest news in sport.
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5: Good morning. The weather for today, a maximum of 19 degrees. Areas of frost and patchy fog this morning, then a sunny afternoon with light winds. Moderate fire danger in all areas. And the UV index is expected to reach 5, which is moderate. For Saturday, minimum 3, maximum 21, partly cloudy, areas of morning frost and light winds becoming northeast to southeasterly. Sunday, minimum 6, maximum 21, mostly sunny with a slight chance of a shower on the southern slopes, near zero chance elsewhere, winds east to southeasterly. Monday, minimum 7, maximum 21, partly cloudy, slight chance of a shower on the southern slopes, near zero chance elsewhere, and winds east to southeasterly. Tuesday, minimum 7, maximum 20, and partly cloudy. Wednesday, minimum 5, maximum 21, mostly sunny. Thursday next, minimum 7, maximum 21, and mostly sunny. They're pretty much currently outside. We can tell you that, or I can tell you. There's only me here, so there's no wheeze. 2.5 degrees at the moment. I didn't think it was that cold, actually, but I guess I'm from Narrabri West. It's 4 degrees over there. That's why I didn't think it was very cold. And you're up to date with the news, weather and sport. It's just on 6 minutes past the hour of 6. 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
5: Well, good morning, Anthony, here with the Max FM Bricky Show on this Friday morning. Friday the 14th of August. And end of the week for most people. Some people, I suppose, have to work on the weekend, which is a bit rough, but anyhow, gotta keep the world place going, don't we? Right, two in a row this morning is Tom Jones. Remember Tom Jones? Well, he's still around, but he's getting old. Got two in a row, not responsible, and Green Green Grass of Home, Tom Jones.
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3: I drive a B-double fuel tanker, and I get to see some pretty unbelievable things from time to time. 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It's far better to allow quicker traffic to pass safely, rather than increasing the risk by making it more difficult. Let's share the road. 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

0: We heard there from Tom Petty and Free Falling, and before that, of course, The Who, Substitute, and The Supremes, Back in My Baby's Arms. It's 24 and a half minutes past six.
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3: From a White House official that a phone conversation took place between the US President and the Prime Minister overnight. But exactly what was on the agenda is for now under wraps. The two last spoke on the phone back in March during the Iranian women's football team's visit to play in Australia, with Anthony Albanese last visiting the White House in October last year. So the two would have plenty to catch up on, from trade tariffs to the all-important AUKUS agreement. In the United States, Lily Greer.
4: Investigators are looking into a third safety incident at Sydney Airport in as many weeks. The ATSB says a Virgin plane was forced to abort its takeoff on Sunday when it discovered a Qantas aircraft on its runway. Air Services Australia says it is working with the Transport Safety Watchdog as it investigates. Labor is considering boosting the number of immigration officers to crack down on visa overstayers. Sources have told the Herald the plan is one element of a broader migration overhaul that's been taken to Cabinet. Ministers are understood to be working through the policy details. Western Sydney mayors are meeting today to call for greater investment in transport links for the region. The group will join both the Transport and Shadow Transport Ministers at a forum in Penrith. The Committee for Sydney's Jeremy Gill says the current transport network is too fragmented to support the area's growth.
5: And that's really entrenching what we call access inequality. As Western Sydney continues to grow, we need to make sure that everything from the roads, the buses, the rail and metro lines work together as a single cohesive network.
4: A man has been charged with drug offences after a multi-vehicle crash in the state's west. Police say the semi-trailer he was driving crashed into a number of vehicles earlier this year before stopping at a set of lights south of Dubbo. Members of the New South Wales Police Swimming Club will take part in a challenge to raise funds for an officer facing a health battle. Senior Constable Mark Patterson has been diagnosed with bowel and pancreatic cancer. Senior Sergeant Melanie Rosemans told Ben Fordham those taking part will swim for 12 hours.
6: We'll all be swimming continuously in that lane, raising awareness, getting together and rallying for donations from the community.
4: Also making news, at least two people have been seriously injured in a passenger train derailment in England, and new data centres built in Australia could be banned from using large volumes of drinking water. In finance, the Dow Jones up 69 points, the Nasdaq up 214, one Aussie dollar buying 70.5 US cents.
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8: The Penrith Panthers have been knocked off the top of the NRL ladder for the first time since round three. Daly Cherry-Evans scored two tries for the Roosters in a 12-6 victory, taking the tricolours to top spot. And in breaking news, it's been announced DCE has signed with English Super League club Hull FC for next season. Elsewhere in league, South Sydney has re-signed prop Sean Kepi for another two seasons. Australia has struggled with a bat before being bowled out for 198 by Bangladesh on the first day of their test in Darwin, Bangladesh finishing 1 for 96 at stumps. Finals day has been called on at the Tahiti Surf Pro. Molly Picklum has bowed out in the quarterfinals, while fellow Aussie Isabella Nichols has progressed to the women's last four. Ethan Ewing now in the water, taking on Italo Ferreira in the men's quarters. And Sydney FC has signed American forward Faith Webber for the coming A-League women's season. That's sport. I'm Mike Pearsall.
4: 26-7, that's the latest news and sport.
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2: And our weather for today, a maximum of 19 degrees and sunny. Tomorrow, minimum 3, maximum 21 and partly cloudy. Sunday, minimum 6, maximum 21, mostly sunny. Monday, minimum 7, maximum 21, partly cloudy. Tuesday, minimum 7, maximum 20 and partly cloudy. Wednesday, minimum 5, maximum 21, mostly sunny. Thursday, minimum 7, maximum 21, mostly sunny. Currently outside, we have a temperature of just on 3 degrees. And you're up to date with the news, weather and sport. Just on, oops, clock here somewhere if I can see it. 25 minutes to the hour of 7. 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

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Are you interested in bushwalking? 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

Yeah, we heard that from Waylon Jennings and Willie Nelson. Mama, don't let your babies grow up to be cow people. Amy Ryan before that was Walking Against the Wind.

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The Narrabri branch of Red Cross is looking for donations of 8-ply acrylic wool only to be made into rugs for distribution to the elderly in our community. 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
1: It's 7 o'clock. Good morning. I'm Josh Bryant. An overnight phone call between Australian Prime Minister and the US President has been confirmed by the White House. Details of the discussion between Anthony Albanese and Donald Trump have not been released at this stage. It is the first call between the leaders since March, when Mr. Trump had called the PM to discuss the matter of the Iranian women's soccer team. A coalition MP has refused to be drawn on whether a senior media advisor to the opposition leader should apologise to a journalist. A run-in between the senior media advisor and a Channel 10 journalist over questioning about ICAC has been making headlines. The LNP's Andrew Wallace told Today he didn't hear anything inappropriate in the exchange.
2: I think on any day when the story becomes about the press secretary, that's not a good look, but look, every microphone is a hot microphone, I always tell my people. I think there's a lesson to be learnt there.
1: The Transport Safety Watchdog is looking into another near miss between planes at Sydney Airport. The ATSB says the latest incident involved a Virgin aircraft being forced to abort takeoff on Sunday when a Qantas plane started to cross the runway. It's the third safety incident in as many weeks. Both Qantas and Virgin say they had been cleared to proceed. Firefighters are urging residents to take care when cooking after two deadly blazes in the state. There have been 868 residential fires in New South Wales so far this winter, almost 2,400 since the start of the year. Fire and Rescue Commissioner Jeremy Futrell says nearly half of those began in the kitchen.
3: Really important reminder for people to keep looking when cooking. So pay attention, try not to get distracted from your phone, from the kids, from all the other things that might draw you away. While you've got things on the stove or on the oven, pay attention, keep looking when cooking.
1: New data centres built in Australia could be banned from using large volumes.

0: volumes of drinking water. The federal government is expected to present the proposal to state environment ministers today, with a sentence to be urged to use recycled water instead. And a doctor is urging people not to panic amid reports about serious side effects from popular weight loss drugs. The medical regulator has received reports of 62 deaths and thousands of cases of adverse reactions potentially linked to drugs such as Ozempic, Wegovy and Mounjaro. GP Dr. Bruce Willett says the drugs should be used with proper medical supervision, but the figures need to be put into context.
1: So you're looking at 500,000 people taking these things, 60 people being reported who have unfortunately passed away on these medications. And correlation does not equal causation.
0: In finance, the Dow Jones closed up 69 points, the NASDAQ up 214, one Aussie dollar buying 70.5 US cents.
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3: Steve Smith has gone into bat for his teammates after they were rolled for just 198 on day one against Bangladesh in Darwin. Under pressure, batters Jake Weatherald, Marnus Labuschagne and Cameron Green all failed to impress. Smith, who made 71, says it's not an easy gig.
4: Batting at the top of the order in Australia at the moment is as tough as I've seen in my career by a mile. The ball's seeming significantly, it's extremely tricky and you need some luck. Definitely as a top order batter.
3: Bangladesh finished 1 for 96 at stumps. Just hours after sending the Sydney Roosters to the top of the ladder, it's been announced Daly Cherry-Evans is heading to the English Super League next year with Hull FC. The 5-8 scored two tries in the Roosters' 12-6 win over the Panthers, taking them to the top of the table. That's sport. I'm Mike Pearsall.
0: It's 7:04. That's the latest news and sport.
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6: Currently outside at 2.5 degrees. The weather for today, a maximum of 19 and areas frost and patchy fog this morning, then a sunny afternoon and light winds. Moderate fire danger in all areas, with a UV index expected to reach 5, which is moderate between 9:40 a.m. and 2:20 p.m. Saturday, minimum 3, maximum 21. Mostly sunny with areas of morning frost and light winds becoming northeast to southeasterly. Sunday, minimum 6, maximum 21. Mostly sunny with a slight chance of shower on the southern slopes, near zero chance elsewhere, and winds east to southeasterly. Monday, minimum 7, maximum 21, partly cloudy, slight chance of a shower on the southern slopes, near zero chance elsewhere. Winds east to southeasterly. Tuesday, minimum 7, maximum 20 and partly cloudy. Wednesday, minimum 5, maximum 21, mostly sunny. Thursday, minimum 7, maximum 21 and mostly sunny. And that brings you up to date with the news, weather and sport. It's 5 minutes past the hour of 7. 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
1: 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The Narrabri Group of the Embroiderers Guild of New South Wales Incorporated presents Intentionally Random Exhibition at the Art and Craft Gallery Narrabri on Friday 4th of September and Saturday 5th of September 2026. 10 a.m. to 4 p.m. Official opening on Friday 6th of September at 11 a.m. preceded by morning tea.

0: G'day, I'm Jamie Chaffee, the Federal Member for your electorate of Parkes. 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I also urge you to sign the Rescue Our Rail petition to fight for our critical project at rescueourrail.com. 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

Samantha Jade and Firestarter, and before that, The Loved Ones, Sad Dark Eyes. We're coming up to 20, we've gone past 27 minutes past 7, almost up to 28 minutes past. The Searchers now, Love Potion number 9.

0: This is a TMAX-FM community announcement. Narrabri RSL sub-branch members will be commemorating Vietnam Veterans Day and Victory in the Pacific Day with the memorial service on Saturday the 15th of August 2026. The service will take place at the RSL Memorial in front of the Narrabri RSL Memorial and Citizens Club, commencing at 11 a.m. All persons in the Narrabri and surrounding district are invited to attend the service. For further information, please contact Assistant Secretary Patricia Hadley on 0427 834 286. Currently outside, we've got 3.5 degrees and we're coming up to the news. It's almost 7:30. 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
1: It's 7:30. Good morning. I'm Josh Bryant. Investigators are now looking into a third miss, near miss, at Sydney Airport in less than 3 weeks. On Sunday morning, a Virgin plane was forced to abort its takeoff when it discovered a Qantas plane crossing a runway. The Transport Safety Bureau's Angus Mitchell's told today something's gone wrong and they'll work out how.
2: We don't know all of the circumstances yet. We're only notified of this yesterday lunchtime, so we've started that process of gathering the evidence that we'll need. We understand that there was some training or supervision taking place in the tower at the time. Now, what role that may have played, we're unsure at this point.
1: The Prime Minister is expected to address the media shortly to discuss an overnight phone call with US President Donald Trump. The White House has confirmed Anthony Albanese and Mr. Trump spoke overnight, but the details of what was discussed is yet to be released. It's the leader's first phone conversation since March this year. The Foreign Minister will use a speech to paint Pauline Hanson's call for a monoculture as a threat to national security. Penny Wong will use the address to the Lowy Institute to argue our multicultural society is essential to our resilience. The Senator isn't expected to name One Nation during the speech, but will make references to the party's policies. A political commentator is defending questions he put to Pauline Hanson after she accused him of gotcha journalism. In an interview as part of a documentary, the One Nation leader couldn't name the Japanese or Indonesian leaders when asked. Chris Keddies told Ben Fordham he was asking Ms. Hanson about foreign affairs because it's an issue she hasn't really had to deal with until now.
3: I think that's a fascinating exchange and it's far from a gotcha moment. It's not like I was asking her who was leading Brunei or Malaysia. I stuck to countries that she's going to have to deal with if she were ever to be Prime Minister.
1: The New South Wales Emergency Services Minister says the state could face a challenging bushfire season this year. Forecasts suggest the state could experience above average temperatures and below average rainfall this summer. Those who are yet to complete their census are being told there is still time to make sure they're counted. About two-thirds of Australian households have responded so far, with the majority filling out the survey online. Census General Manager Jenny Telford says people should not be worried about receiving a fine just yet.
4: Fines is not something we're aiming for. We are aiming for a high level of response. We worry about fines down the track if we need to.
1: Also making news, an interim report into Morrison-era GST reforms is due to be released by the Productivity Commission today, and Australians across the country are donning a flannelette shirt to mark Flanno for a Farmer Day. In finance, the Dow Jones and the Nasdaq both closing up. One Australian dollar currently buying 70.5 US cents.
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6: The importance of Isaiah Yeo to Penrith's attack has been laid bare in a 12-6 loss to the Sydney Roosters. Halfback Nathan Cleary says it will take some time of training to smooth things out without their lock forward.
7: It's obviously hard losing someone like him who's played so many games for us for such a long time and such a leader. I think he does such a good job at organising the middle forwards in and around there.
6: It's been confirmed Roosters 5'8" Daly Cherry-Evans will finish up his NRL career at the end of the season, signing with English club Hull FC for next year. Bangladesh will resume at 1-96 this morning on day two of the first test in Darwin after bowling Australia out for 198. And in AFL, Adelaide is resting Taylor Walker for tonight's blockbuster against ladder leaders Fremantle in Perth, among six changes for the Crows. That's sport. I'm Mike Pearsall.
1: It's 26-8. That's the latest news and sport.
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0: Weather for today, a maximum of 19 degrees and sunny. Currently, it's 3.5 degrees outside, as I mentioned earlier. Moderate fire danger in all areas, with the UV index to reach 5, which is moderate between 9:40 a.m. and 2:20 p.m. Saturday, minimum 3, maximum 21. Mostly sunny, with areas of morning frost, light winds becoming northeast to southeasterly. Sunday, minimum 6, maximum 21. Mostly sunny, slight chance of a shower on the southern slopes, near zero chance elsewhere, and winds east to southeasterly. Monday, minimum 7, maximum 21. Partly cloudy, slight chance of a shower on the southern slopes, near zero chance elsewhere, winds east to southeasterly. Monday, minimum 7, maximum 21, and partly cloudy. Wednesday, minimum 5, maximum 21, and mostly sunny. Thursday, minimum 7, maximum 21, and mostly sunny. 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
0: And for people out and about and around the northwest, the Wee War Show commences today and continues tomorrow. And it's always a great event. So go and enjoy at least some of it. It's on today and tomorrow and into the evening each night. Travelling Wilburys and Handle with Care.

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1: 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Right. Travelling Wilbys there, handle with care. Here's the Village People. Remember the Village People, those blokes jumping up and down on the stage? I don't, but some people I'm sure do. 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

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Oh, and don't forget, it's also cocktail night. 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
1: 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Men's Health Education Rural Van will be visiting Narrabri on the 15th and 16th of August, located in the Bunnings car park, operating from 9:30 a.m. until 3:30 p.m. daily. The service is offered in a relaxed, confidential and informal setting. The Men's Health Education Rural Van registered nurse conducts the tests and discusses any health concerns seated in the privacy of the van. These tests can include blood pressure, blood sugar and cholesterol levels. Screenings have saved many lives and improved health outcomes for many men and women throughout New South Wales. You're invited to take the opportunity to have a quick free health check. Just 10 minutes invested with the Men's Health Education Rural Van can save your life or the life of someone you love. Women are also welcome. The Men's Health Education Rural Van is operated by the Rotary Club of Warners Bay in conjunction with the Narrabri Rotary Club. Yeah, that's also available in Moree. There's a free men's health check in Moree, sponsored by the Rotary Club. And that'll be on the 19th, Wednesday the 19th and Thursday the 20th of August, 9:30 a.m. until 4:15 at Dipper's Home Timber and Hardware, 398 Warri Elder Street, Moree. And it's the same deal as I just spoke about there in the same one for the Narrabri area. So, and also women are encouraged to attend also if they'd like. Van Morrison before the break, Your Cheating Heart, and Jared James, Do You Remember? I can't remember back that far. What's wrong with you? We've got Paul Simon and Kodachrome coming up now. It's almost coming up to the news very shortly.

0: Dow Jones closed up 69 points. The Nasdaq up 214. One Australian dollar buying 70.5 US cents. The Sydney Roosters have moved to the top of the NRL ladder with their eighth straight victory, a 12-6 win over the Panthers. Coach Trent Robinson says their defence was exceptional.
1: We defended well, but we attacked in defence. I thought we moved off the line really well and pressured their plays.
0: Daly Cherry Evans' plans for next year have been confirmed, signing a one-year deal with English Super League club Hull FC. Australia has been left embarrassed after being dominated by Bangladesh on the opening day of their test in Darwin. Australia was bowled out for just 198. The tourists finished 1-for-96 at stumps. The Dolphins have delivered 4 gold, 3 silver and 3 bronze medals on day one of the Pan Pacific Championships in LA. And at the Tahiti Surf Pro, Isabella Nichols is in action against Erin Brooks in the women's semi-finals. That's sport. I'm Mike Pearsall.
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4: Weather for today, a maximum of 19 and sunny with areas of patchy fog this morning, some frost which is probably gone by now. Sunny afternoon and light winds, moderate fire danger in all areas with the UV index expected to reach 5, which is moderate, between 9:40am and 2:20pm. Saturday, minimum 3, maximum 21, mostly sunny with areas of morning frost, light winds becoming northeast to southeasterly. Sunday, minimum 6, maximum 21, mostly sunny, slight chance of a shower on the southern slopes, and near zero chance of rain elsewhere, winds east to southeasterly. Monday, minimum 7, maximum 21, partly cloudy, slight chance of a shower on the southern slopes, near zero chance elsewhere, and winds east to southeasterly. Tuesday, minimum 7, maximum 20, partly cloudy. Wednesday, minimum 5, maximum 21, mostly sunny. Thursday, minimum 7, maximum 21 and mostly sunny. That pretty much brings you up to date with the news, weather and sport. It's just on 5 minutes past the hour of 8. 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
1: 18 minutes past 8, and before the break, Mary McGregor and Torn Between Two Lovers. Peter Allen, before that, I Go to Rio, and the Sliders, Heart and Soul. 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

Yeah, great oldie there from the Skyhooks with Horror Movies. 22 and a half minutes past the hour of 8. And this is a 2MAX FM community announcement. We Will Show Society wish to advise that fireworks will be happening this Friday night, 14th of August 2026 from 8pm. At the We Will Show Ground, please make sure all your animals are secured on or inside. Thank you. So keep that in mind. Big fireworks display at 8 o'clock tonight and at Weebor at the showground. So please make sure your animals are safe and secure so they don't... half the town's animals disappear when there's fireworks around. So please take care of them. And as I mentioned earlier, the Weebor Show commences today and it's on tomorrow as well, so there's some great things happening down there. Paul McCartney, I'll get it right in a minute, Another Day.

Our sponsor, the Narrabri Shire Council, wishes to advise works for the replacement of Violet Street Bridge over Narrabri Creek are continuing. The bridge remains closed for the duration of these replacement works. A detour is in place along Selina Street, Newell Highway and Tiburina Street. Works are expected to be completed in November. 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
1: It's 8:30. Good morning. I'm Josh Bryant. The Prime Minister has described an overnight phone call with the US President as wide-ranging, lengthy and productive. Anthony Albanese says he made the government's view on the war with Iran clear and also made the case for our nation to be exempt from American tariffs. The leaders also discussed the AUKUS deal and the deployment of Australian crews to help battle wildfires in the United States. An investigation has been launched after a third near miss at Sydney Airport in as many weeks. Toby Goff explains.
2: The ATSB says a Virgin aircraft was cleared for takeoff on Sunday morning before observing a Qantas plane crossing the runway in front of them. The Qantas crew has also reported having received clearance to traverse the runway. The Virgin crew was able to throttle back and come to a stop without incident. The Transport Safety Bureau's Angus Mitchell says they're working to figure out what went wrong.
3: We don't know all of the circumstances yet.
2: A separate near collision on the same morning resulted in a Jetstar crew member being injured. Toby Goff, Sydney.
1: The federal government is understood to be looking at ways to boost enforcement operations to target visa overstayers. The group is largely made up of former students or temporary workers who've exhausted legal options to stay in the country. Cabinet sources have told the Herald the visa crackdown idea is part of a broader immigration overhaul. Firefighters are reiterating the importance of smoke alarms amid a spate of deadly residential blazes. Two people were killed in separate incidents on the same night earlier this week. New South Wales has recorded 868 house fires so far this winter. Fire and Rescue New South Wales Commissioner Jeremy Futrell says failed smoke detectors contributed to nearly half of those blazes.
4: And so the best thing that people can do is to have a working smoke alarm in their properties, to spend the extra 5 minutes or a few seconds to press the button and to check that the smoke alarm is working.
1: While emergency agencies and land managers are meeting for a roundtable to discuss the upcoming bushfire season, forecasts suggest the state could experience high temperatures and below average rainfall this summer. A new legislation is now in effect aimed at stopping shared e-bikes cluttering up Sydney streets. Councils and land managers will be able to set required parking zones and penalise operators if they aren't used. Bicycle New South Wales Chief Executive Peter McLean's told Today it's a common sense move.
5: The providers will have to abide by much stricter regulations and guidelines. If they consecutively breach these laws, they'll actually be fined over $50,000.
1: In finance, the Dow Jones and the Nasdaq closed up. One Aussie dollar buying 70.5 US cents.
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7: Australia will be chasing quick wickets when day two of the first test against Bangladesh gets underway in Darwin. They'll resume at 1 for 96 after Australia was bowled out for just 198. Steve Smith made 71 for the Aussies after being dropped early in his innings.
8: You got to take it sometimes. Normally it's pretty good. Well, maybe I didn't nick it, I don't know. But I certainly felt something. If I'd been given out, I was going to walk off. But yeah, technology saved me.
7: Daly Cherry-Evans has confirmed his next career move just hours after guiding the Roosters to a 12-6 win over the Panthers. He signed a 12-month deal with Hull FC in the English Super League. And Puerto Rican boxer Pritchard Colin has died at the age of 33, more than a decade after suffering a brain injury after being punched in the back of the head during a bout. That's sport. I'm Mike Pearsall.
1: 26-9, that's the latest news and sport.
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0: Well, the weather for today, a maximum of 19 and sunny. Tomorrow, minimum 3, maximum 21 and partly cloudy. Sunday, minimum 6, maximum 21, mostly sunny. Monday, minimum 7, maximum 21, partly cloudy. Tuesday, minimum 7, maximum 20 and partly cloudy. Wednesday, minimum 5, maximum 21 and mostly sunny. Thursday next, minimum 7, maximum 21 and mostly sunny. And that brings you up to date with the news, weather and sport. It's just on 25 minutes to 9. 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
0: Now, Meals on Wheels, Ross's Narrabri Meals on Wheels for today, the 14th. Colleen Cherry, Val Farrer, Stephanie and Tony McGrath. And the Narrabri Hospital Narrabri Hospital Auxiliary, I should say. What have we got here? Who have we got? Prim Winston Smith and Jude Jones. Thank you very much for those people doing that great work. We don't have Boggabri's, unfortunately. What have we got? Dean Lewis coming up now with, he's an Aussie singer, and it's a little song called Heartless. Sorry, Hurtless.

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0: And we heard there from Oceans and Bachelor Kisses. They're an Aussie band, and it's 13 minutes. I'll get it right in a minute. Doesn't matter, really. It's only a minute or two, so 13 minutes to 9 o'clock.
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0: Song from coming up from, I don't know how to pronounce this, Luya. 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

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And at 9 o'clock, Frank will be in to take you through the next 3 hours. So stick around for some great music and interviews, etc. Baby Cool, a local young lady, made very wonderful inroads into the music in Brisbane and all over, actually. And a little song called Magic. Baby Cool.

That's about all for me. Thank you very much for listening. I hope you've enjoyed the morning. I certainly enjoyed being here with you, and a little bit of luck, we'll do it all again Monday morning. Frank will be in very shortly to take you through the next 3 hours, so take care, enjoy the rest of your day, have a great weekend, and stay warm and be cool. Bye now.

And a weather forecast for Narrabri listening area and northwest slopes and plains. For tomorrow, we're looking at partly cloudy, a maximum of 19, minimum 2. Saturday, partly cloudy, maximum 20, minimum 3. Sunday, mostly, Sunday is mostly sunny, maximum 20, minimum 5. Monday, partly cloudy, maximum 21, minimum 7. Tuesday, partly cloudy, maximum 20, minimum 5. And on Wednesday, it is sunny, mostly sunny, maximum 21, minimum 5. Thursday, mostly sunny, maximum of 21, minimum 5. 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At the moment, we're going to say good morning. It's Frank here, sitting in for Sue, who can't be with us today. Just going to play an instrumental to get ready for Sam, who's coming in. So we'll do that, then we'll get ready to go on with the show.

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2: 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Club Narrabri, one great club, three fantastic venues. 2Max FM sponsor. 9 minutes past the hour of nine here at 2Max FM. And it's my pleasure, instead of listening on the phone today, to have live in the studio from the Information Centre, who's going to give us some information what's happening around the Narrabri Shire from now until the weekend. And there's a couple of big events. Good morning, Sam.
3: Good morning. How are you?
2: I'm great. Welcome.
3: Thank you.
2: Me, so hopefully I can do a good job with you, Sue.
3: Oh,
2: welcome,
3: it's perfect.
2: To the studio.
3: It's lovely to be here. It is nicer to do it in person than over the phone, isn't it?
2: It is. I know you did it so many weeks ago with Jeff. And
3: yes.
2: It was quite great. And beautiful morning out there, and a great morning to start. What's happening around the Shire?
3: Yeah, so today kicks off the first day of the 90th annual We War Show. So that is an excellent 2 days of great country hospitality and just excitement and entertainment out at We War. So 3pm, the pavilion displays open today, and then you've got the pet show this afternoon, the young women announcement this evening, and for a bit of excitement, there's the crosscut saw, and there's fireworks and live music this evening. And then it all kicks off again tomorrow with rides and other pavilion displays. I think the lolly drop, more live music, the farmers challenge tomorrow. It's just a jam-packed day.
2: Yes, I know I've been out at We War the last week or so, and the committee has been working fairly hard for this.
3: Fabulous job they've done. Yeah.
2: It is, isn't it? And I think around our area, this is one of the last shows that we see, because I know last weekend was Mungindi, and this is one of the last, and it's always a great weekend, and they've got fine weather for it.
3: Oh, yeah, beautiful weather, beautiful weather. So you should definitely go out and enjoy the sunshine and support everyone that puts a lot of work into making it happen.
2: I could see there was a few arriving in town the other day coming out the Narrabri turn-off going out the Wee War Sideshow Alley.
3: Oh, so
2: yes. That'll be up and running.
3: Yes, perfect, perfect. No, have to go out and have a look at it all.
2: I think it's a good way to make your way out to Wee War.
3: Yeah, absolutely.
2: Today and tomorrow.
3: Yeah. Make a weekend of it.
2: Yeah. And what else, Sam?
3: Yeah, so tomorrow morning, for those that like to get up when it's still a bit fresh, the Narrabri Park Run is on as usual, 8 a.m. at the West Lake. Maybe the sun will warm them up quite quickly. So that's a free 5 kilometre around the West Lake.
2: It's going very well, the Narrabri Park.
3: Yes, they always get a really good turnout, and it's for every ability, whether you like to walk, jog, sprint, take the dog, take the kids in the pram, just go in and join in on the fun. And then the big one for Narrabri tomorrow, it's the last home game for the Narrabri Blues. So they're Collins Park from 9:45 a.m. There's multiple games on. Put your jerseys on. Go and have a really good day supporting local footy.
2: You must have read my mind. I was going to mention that.
3: Oh, yeah.
2: Because I was looking. And, you know, it's been good this year to see, like, and it happens every When a team has a rest for a year or two, Narrabri Blues come back into it.
3: Yeah, and they've had really good turnouts at all the home games. Every time I've gone over the big bridge, that Collins Park just looks packed, and it's really good to see.
2: And that's great, and I think, if I'm right, I think I read the Narrabri Junior League is also involved with tomorrow's games as well.
3: Yeah, so 9:45 a.m. you've got the under-16s, 11 a.m. is the Ladies League Tag, 12:05 is the under-18s, and then at 1:20 you've got reserve grade, 2:45 the big one, first grade. So, yeah, go on and support some local footy.
2: Yeah, it'd be great. And also I might add something to it.
3: Yeah, that, please do.
2: Also... we know over at Bunnings, the men's health band, Rotary men's health band, are going to be in town. That's for tomorrow, which we've had CA about. Tomorrow and Sunday over at Bunnings, so that's a very important
3: absolutely.
2: Part of life.
3: Yes, absolutely. Switching over to some live music, every Saturday evening at the Tourist, there is usually a live band or a DJ on. This weekend, firm favourites Locust are back on stage. They've played a few times there, so that's at 9 o'clock tomorrow evening.
2: Well, you talk about that, live bands in Narrabri, and I do Friday nights, of course, Friday Night Request, which tonight, and you walk out of here and you can hear coming somewhere a band and know something's
3: coming. Yeah, it's always good. And then as usual as well, over at the Wilga on Sundays, they do live music in the beer garden 12 till 3, so it's a nice backdrop to have a bit of a Sunday lunch in the sun.
2: I was about to say that for Sunday afternoon and that for Beautiful, like you said, a great backdrop for a Sunday lunch. But they get a good crowd every Sunday and that they're listening to live entertainment.
3: Yeah, no, it's a really good atmosphere and crowd. And then just to touch on for the week coming up, Monday Arts National has their next lecture at the Crossing Theatre. So I believe it's a photographic odyssey. So I think it's photos from an exhibition into the Antarctic many, many years ago. And then next Friday evening, Rotaract Club of Narrabri is hosting trivia at the Tourist, raising funds for the Dolly Parton Imagination Library. So if you're not getting out and about this week, there's a few more things next week to keep everybody entertained and keep the calendars full.
2: In our months, aren't they, Sam? They're going so quick, you wonder where they are.
3: I know. This year's just gone in a blink and it's just going very, very quick.
2: And you would be busy around there organising coming up events that you've got to, you know, give information on.
3: Yep, so we've got Create as well coming up in October. So we're still doing expressions of interest for any artists that want to exhibit their art, just needs to embody their interpretation of water. So I think submissions close next Friday, the 28th. So calling all local artists for that one.
2: And just touching on, which we're not touching on, coming events, but they're always busy. Of course, our museums of Boggabri, Narrabri and out of Weewa, always open for people to go.
3: Great attraction.
2: I know I'm a member and that of... out of Weewa, even though I don't live, as you probably know, I'm a ring-in. I'm from an hour down that way at Moree.
3: Yeah.
2: But I consider myself a second Narrabri Weewa.
3: We're all part of the same one.
2: Part of Max FM for 16 years and also of for 20 years involved with Out of Weewa. So I feel, you know, I concern myself as a second. Well, you've got to be for the place forever to be a local. So I consider me as a ring-in, but I still enjoy. But Weewa Museum, you know, with the plane up top, and you don't know.
3: It's fabulous out there.
2: You don't know what's under that shed until you walk in.
3: Yeah, it's got so much history in it.
2: Exactly.
3: So much history.
2: And I've also been up to the old jail motel. Motel, Frank, put your teeth in, get it right this morning. Up to the museum at the old jail, and it's fantastic.
3: It is. There's so many treasures in there.
2: About Boggabri as well.
3: Yes, yeah. And then those for that like to do a bit of bushwalking, Capita Park was closed all this week after the weather on Monday, but that reopens today at 1 o'clock.
2: It is reopening
3: today.
2: Yes.
3: Yep.
2: Oh, that's great. Well, Sam, nothing else?
3: No, that was it for the moment.
2: Well, thank you for coming
3: in. Okay.
2: Because it worked out well. You've got a meeting at 9:30, so it would have been hard getting you on the phone then.
3: Yes, but so, always happy to come down and have a chat in person. It's really good. Nice to get out of the office.
2: Thank you for coming down and nice meeting you.
3: Absolutely.
2: I've heard your voice every Friday when I'm listening, so it's nice meeting
3: Put
2: you.
3: Put a face to the face. Yeah, perfect.
2: So thank you very much. And, well, as I say, there are things and lots of things when you think to do, and you can have a look on the website as well.
3: Yeah, have a look at Explore Narrabri Region. We have a full events calendar, and for those that are running events, always send through your events because we're always happy to promote it and put it online and pop it on the radio as well.
2: Exactly. I'll pop down to the information centre and talk to the staff down there as well. They'll put you on the right path of what's happening in the Narrabri Shire.
3: Absolutely.
2: So thank you, Sam.
3: No problem.
2: We're going to have a bit of clout now. I've got things sorted out here, I think, with Substitute and Bedell Smith, Tar and Cement.
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0: It is now 27 minutes past nine. Don't forget at 10 to 10 Bush Bargains today. We got a phone call saying congratulations to Brian Smith for 50 years at Carberry's and Sons. What a huge milestone. Comes from Carlene, your sister. So Brian, congratulations, 50 years, well done. And for you, we've got, she's asked would we play them, so we'll play them for you. It's Carter Edwards, Get It Done, and you have, well done. And Slim Dusty, and you'll probably relate to this, things are not the same on the land. So Brian Smith, congratulations for your 50 years.

If there is something that you must do today, then do it and get it done. Because time only moves forward with every second, every minute, and every hour of every day. Time never moves in reverse. So understand, what has been, and what is done is did. So shut the lid. You can never change anything you may regret in your past. We all get but one chance at living today. Then it is gone forever, filed away in the pages of your own personal history book. And when you leave this world, you take your own personal history book with you, because only you know exactly how you used your time on earth or wasted your life. So, if there is something that you must do today, get it done, for today may be your last day. Because when our use-by date comes around, we leave this world forever, maybe even sooner than we think. You see, tomorrow does not replace today. Today did not replace yesterday. Today is today. Yesterday was yesterday. Tomorrow is tomorrow. Today only separates yesterday from tomorrow. You can never go back to fix any of yesterday's problems. You can only drag them into today and make them your today's problems. You cannot speed up time nor slow it down to suit yourself. You must wait like everybody else for tomorrow to arrive. And it will. N-O-W, now, stands for No Opportunity Wasted. So if there is something that you must do today, get it done. You can never go back to take advantage of missed opportunity. You can never go back and say the words you should have said. And you can never take back any of your spoken words. You must be very careful of all the words you choose to use. Your words spoken in anger can change your life and the lives of others forever. But if you speak words of love, they can also change lives forever. So today you should share and celebrate the most valuable sought-after gift you will ever receive. It's known as love. The one thing that makes life worthwhile. The one thing that every human being needs but not all receive. The one thing in life that cannot be bought, sold, nor borrowed. Love can only be given free of charge. So do not wait until tomorrow to tell someone you love them. There will never be a better time than today. For tomorrow is promised to no one. 50 years after you've had your turn to be alive on this earth, no one will remember you nor care that you were ever here. The old saying is, when you go, you can't take it with you. But you can. You take your skills, your experience, your worries and regrets, and your life story. So, if there is something that you must do today, then get it done, because no one ever gets a second chance to live today.

0: 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Well, this is very much a family-orientated show. So let's give a big hand. She had a great success with her last album, Out of the Blue. Here she comes out of the blue now. The great talents of Anne Kirkpatrick. Big hand to Anne.
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4: 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Thank you. And it is, as I say, 9:36 here at 2Max FM. We've got Rod Stewart with Sailing and Peter Sarsfield with Frozen orange juice. That'd be nice for brekkies this morning. A frozen orange juice.

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4: 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Don't forget 10 to 10 bush bargain. So get your pen paper ready. Don't forget after 10 o'clock news at 15 minutes past the hour of 10, we have the cereals. So you make sure you get your coffee or your hot chocolate or your tea ready to listen to the cereal at 15 minutes past the hour of 10. But to get us underway before that, before bush bargains, we got Bertie Higgins with Key Largo and a bit of Blue Mink with Melting Pot.

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2: 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That's Fred on 0409 617 132. 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